0: AM. Sounds Which Matter.
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1: That

Oasis, Stand By Me. Do you know what? I'm Sophie Kay, and I am still recovering from going to a festival, what, last weekend? It's been a whole week of sleep. Well, you know, sleep. And still, I have not recovered. I don't... It's tough, isn't it? I wonder how Jay's doing, because he went to Neighbourhood Weekender. That must have been so much fun. He saw Richard Ashcroft, Kaiser Chiefs, K's, Blossoms, DMAs, did loads of interviews. And if you want to catch up with some of the interviews that he did and some live moments as well from the likes of Kaiser Chiefs, Shed 7, Blossoms, Razor Light, Cass, the Fratellis, like some of our favourites here at Absolute Radio, we can listen back to that right now in our app Rayo. And it really, really, really is a great festival, so it's one not to miss. You two coming up, but now is the latest member of our family. Here's Kasabian with Great Pretender.

Serge Pizzorno. His career highlights include getting an honorary doctorate from the University of Leicester, scoring a worldie against Seaman at Soccer Aid, and now he's on Absolute Radio. And his band are pretty good too. Sunday nights from 10, or whenever you like, on Rayo.

Pearl Jam and Jeremy, I'm Sophie Kay. And it's been really interesting this week because loads of people have been asking me about going to Download Festival last weekend. That's where I was off. And saying, which bands did you go see? Now, one of the biggest lies that's told to you when you start working as a journalist or in radio is that you get to see bands at festivals. I think I saw maybe four bands in total, but they were really awesome. One of those was Linkin Park. And I think the thing that really stood out to me when I saw Linkin Park is Emily's voice is astounding, but also about the fact that you have to admire Linkin Park, because Emily was nothing like Chester. It was a completely different experience seeing them live, but she was amazing, and it was Linkin Park, and it felt familiar, and it felt like Linkin Park, but it didn't feel like a bad impersonation of Chester, and I think that's what made it extra special. They're one of my favourite bands of all time. Like, every song, every album. Here's Linkin Park with In The End.

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0: Alanis Morissette with Ironic on Absolute Radio, bringing you the best music. And that song takes us to 1996, and it's been 30 years since Jagged Little Pill. So if you love that album, do head over to our app Rayo and listen to Alanis Morissette, 30 years of Jagged Little Pill, an album that influenced so many, and it's hosted by Louise Wenner as well. So you get those great stories from artists and fans on the documentary. So it's one not to miss. Coming up, Dire Straits and Franz Ferdinand in a matter of moments. Big sing-along after this.
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This is Absolute Radio. It's where real music matters. That's why we bring you songs like that, but also new bands at the same time. And it's why we bring you 10 weeks tickets, where you could win your way in to the biggest gigs of 2026. Now, across this weekend, you can see at absoluteradio.co.uk, we've got a giveaway to see Richard Ashcroft in Scarborough. And coming up for next week, Dave Berry Breakfast have got a pair of tickets to see Foo Fighters in Liverpool on Monday. And for the rest of the week, it's tickets to see My Chemical Romance in Glasgow or London. It doesn't get better than that. And then on home time, it's tickets to see Placebo across the UK. What a treat! Last time I saw My Chem, oh, it was so emotional, I cried. I cannot wait to see them this year. Time for new music from Muse. Are you ready for this one? It's Night Show.

0: One of those songs that gets so stuck in your head. It's Linger from the Cranberries. We're celebrating rock and roll football here. Rock and roll football summer on Absolute Radio. And you can hear some very special shows. So weeknights from 10 o'clock in the evening, it's Rock and Roll Football Lates. And all the music and the goals to keep you up to date on what's been going on. So one's not to miss. Now coming up for you here at Absolute Radio, the huge tunes continue as we soundtrack your Saturday night into your Sunday morning. I've got some Green Day, because they're just one of the greatest bands of all time. I've got Cast and a huge one from Prince to get you hyped. Let's go.
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1: I'm Sophie Kay, thank you for joining me. Are you ready? Because we have got one of the greatest bands of all time. Every single era has been groundbreaking. I'm talking about Green Day. It's Boulevard of Broken Dreams.

One of the greatest artists to have ever lived. That's Prince on Absolute Radio. Now, talking of great artists, the Rolling Stones have got new music out at the moment, and there's a lot going on. I mean, they did an interview and they were talking about the Foreign Tongues Tour, which is their new album. It's their 25th studio album, absolutely unbelievable, coming out on the 10th of July this year. But they're going out on tour, and he said he's ready. He was like, yes, I'm here. And he's 82 years old. He's running up and down that stage, just owning it. So if you want to go see the Rolling Stones on tour, head over to our website, find out more on the news page, absoluteradio.co.uk. Otherwise, make sure you get an early order in for this album. It's going to be so good. Rolling Stones with In the Stars.

Serge Pizzorno. His career highlights include getting an honorary doctorate from the University of Leicester, scoring a worldie against Seaman at Soccer Aid, and now he's on Absolute Radio. And his band are pretty good too. 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

Stereophonics with Pick Apart That's New. It's Absolute Radio, where real music matters. Now, have you ever had a question pop into your mind in the middle of the night and it keeps you awake because you're like, I wonder how that works? Like, if is it true that worms, if they get cut in half, they become two worms? Or is it just me that ends up Googling that? Well, it seems that our very own Matt Ford became curious about what it is that makes a terrace anthem. Why is it that these songs become eternal anthems, from Seven Nation Army to the likes of Free From Desire? And they keep showing up year after year after year. So he did a whole documentary on it. It's tonight from 9 o'clock with our very own Matt Ford. If you miss it, catch it on Listen Again on our app Rayo. Time for The Cure right now, and an iconic song, Boys Don't Cry.

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1: 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Now, if you're a fan of Kasabian, Serge Pizzarrono is going to be back tonight from 10 o'clock showing you through his record collection. We're calling it The Surgery. Love that. He's also talking about the Beatles track that he wishes he'd written, and he'll be telling us some real insider info about Kasabian. Coming up, we have got The Lumineers, the song that went very viral on TikTok, and a big one from Foo Fighters up next.
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The Lumineers was a song that went very viral on TikTok. That's Ho Hey. And just before that was Foo Fighters with Everlong. Now, if you love the Foo Fighters as much as we do, make sure you're listening to Dave Berry. Monday morning, when you wake up, he's going to be giving away tickets to see the Foo Fighters, and it'll be a huge show. So make sure you're listening on Monday. You could be winning your way in on us. Time for a new band right now, though, because we do like to bring you the classics, but also the new music as well. And this band, they are going to be huge. Trust me, they're called Fat Dog, and this is Go Love Yourself.

0: 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Now, in a matter of moments, we are going to be celebrating one of the greats of grunge music. I'm talking about Soundgarden, one of their biggest songs from 1994. We've also got Keane on the way and some Shed 7, all huge tunes not to miss on the way next.
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3: Good morning, I'm Sophie Kay. 1 hour until Jenny takes over with the tunes, but I've got so many big ones coming up for you. I've got some Keane in a matter of moments. And then this. Oh, just picture the video. It's Soundgarden with one of the most iconic grunge songs of all time. Here's Black Hole Sun.

Shed 7 with Chasing Rainbows from the year 1996, which had no business being as good as it was. 1996 is literally just a game-changing year. It was the year that gave us the Euros 96. It was the year that gave us the Spice Girls. It gave us Jagged Little Pill. It gave us so many huge anthems, everything from The Prodigy, Skunk and Anansie. And if you want to listen to the documentary called 1996, the year that changed everything, head over to our app Rayo. It's available to listen to on demand right now. Waterboys are coming up in a moment, but we love Sam Fender here at the station, so this right here is one of our favourites. It's People Watching.

His career highlights include getting an honorary doctorate from the University of Leicester, scoring a worldie against Seaman at Soccer Aid, and now he's on Absolute Radio. And his band are pretty good too. Sunday nights from 10, or whenever you like, on Radio.

James with Born of Frustration. Now, just a reminder that it is the 21st of June and therefore it is Father's Day today. So happy Father's Day to all of the dads that are listening right now. Happy Father's Day to all of the grandparents or all of the mums that have to be dads as well. Happy Father's Day to you all. It's going to be a very, very special one since it's such a lovely day across most of the UK today. Time for the Verve in a matter of moments with a classic. But are you one of those dads who loves Coldplay? If so, this is for you. Here's Clocks.

0: The Verve with Sonnet. Have you seen the story behind that? Such an iconic song. Anyway, let's talk about Rock and Roll Football Summer, because not only are we bringing you Terrace Anthems on weekdays at 1, 7, 10 and 1 o'clock in the morning, we're also bringing you some great shows, and weeknights from 10, it's Rock and Roll Football Lates, all the music and the goals to keep you up to date on what's been going on. Coming up for you here at Absolute Radio, the tunes continue with The Strokes and the biggest song for Eurythmics up next.
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8: You know what you're getting with a football away game. The lucky shirt you wear every weekend. Tactical discussions.
9: Just needs to shoot.
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8: Cue for the turnstiles. Trying to get a chant going. Half-time pies. Hoping for a last-minute winner. Happy with the point. Sometimes in life, you just know what you're getting. Like a luxury bed and a great night's sleep at Premier Inn. You know what you're getting with Premier Inn.

0: them from the Eurythmics on Absolute Radio. It's where real music matters. That's why you've got such a great mix of music. But we also like to have a laugh too, especially Dave Berry and the team. And they've been compiling a list of the UK's unusual trust issues. And this is Laura's.
1: My nan. So we've had a couple from nans. Maybe there's a generational spin-off to this regular feature.
2: Things your grandparents didn't trust. I'm not sure.
1: Maybe not. My nan didn't trust microwaves.
2: Oh.
1: She said you couldn't look at them whilst they were cooking or it would damage your eyes.
3: Not sure that's true, but I feel like I would have been that nan. Very distrustful of modern technology.
1: Laura says she still can't look her microwave in the eye because of this.
3: Where's its eye? But yes, I know what you mean.
0: I love that, Laura. Now, if you want to send through your trust issues, then send them through to 81215, starting with the word trust. Also, it's been a huge week. The Breakfast Show has been talking about England playing their first World Cup match against Croatia. And Dave and the team are going to be back Monday morning giving away tickets to Foo Fighters. Always got the best stuff going on. We were waiting ages to hear this track. It's the biggie, Graham Coxon with Billy Says.

Third Eye Blind and Semi-Charmed Life on Absolute Radio, where real music matters. Good morning. Happy Sunday. Happy Father's Day. If you're suddenly going, oh, yes, oh, I forgot to buy a gift, then what about the gift of live music? Noah Kahan is going on tour with the Great Divide Tour. It's going to be brilliant. I don't know anyone right now that's not a fan of this man. And you can get tickets at the Absolute Radio ticket store, absoluteradio.co.uk/tickets. And I'll play a bit of Noah Kahan's Great Divide now.

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Razor Light in the morning on Absolute Radio, where real music matters. Happy Sunday, happy Father's Day. It's also World Music Day as well. So this is sort of my dad's favourite music. I remember he had a Travis album on cassette and played it on repeat all the way down to the south of France. So for my dad.

Pizzorno. His career highlights include getting an honorary doctorate from the University of Leicester, scoring a worldie against Seaman at Soccer Aid, and now he's on Absolute Radio. And his band are pretty good too. Sunday nights from 10, or whenever you like, on Rare.

0: REM and The One I Love. Now, we love you and we want you to get to the best gigs of 2026. So right now, we're in the throes of 10 weeks of tickets here on Absolute Radio. 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Tomorrow morning with the Daybreak Breakfast Show, he has your chance to get to see Foo Fighters. And Home Time have your chance to see Placebo. Two bands there that are brilliant live, so get involved with that. Bastille on the way for you with a sing-along, but not even the words, just kind of the tune. It's one of those tunes that's sing-alongable and some garbage.
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0: 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I'm Ginny Longdon, in for Ben this morning. And next, the band you could win your way to see all next week with the Dave Berry Breakfast Show, Foo Fighters, and definitely one of their best as well, just after five.
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18: The top stories this hour. A 36-year-old man has been charged in connection with a series of attacks in Edinburgh. Police Scotland say 5 men were injured in the north and west of the city on Friday. The Home Secretary says in a statement she's horrified, while Sir Keir Starmer insists there's no place for violence on our streets. Investigators are still working out how 2 trains came to crash into each other near Bedford. 100 people were injured in the collision between 2 East Midlands railway services heading towards London. One driver died and Brett Byatt was a passenger on his train.
19: He broke gradually, and I think that actually could have saved people's lives or at least worse injuries. So he needs to be known as the hero in that situation.
18: There are further questions about the Strait of Hormuz as Iran claims it's closed again over violations of a ceasefire deal. But the US says there's no evidence that Tehran has shut the vital shipping lane. It's understood Iran's still sending negotiators to Switzerland for peace talks. Calls for Sir Keir Starmer to quit are mounting as more than 100 Labour MPs say they want a new leader. The Prime Minister's promising to fight any leadership challenge. It follows Andy Burnham's win this week in the Makerfield by-election. Former Labour leader Jeremy Corbyn wonders if there'll be a change relatively quickly.
4: I don't understand what Keir Starmer's strategy is in this, other than saying he's going to fight it then, but not doing anything very obvious to fight it. I just wonder if we're not going to witness a coronation of Andy Burnham in a few days' time.
18: At the World Cup, Germany came from a goal down to reach the knockout stages with a 2-1 victory over the Ivory Coast. Meanwhile, Sweden were thrashed 5-1 by the Netherlands. And the King is going to reveal how much he paid in tax in the last financial year. Buckingham Palace says it's a bid to boost transparency over royal finances. The monarch's total personal tax information for that year will be published later this week. From Sky News, I'm Bev Rimmer.

Lemonheads and Mrs. Robinson on Absolute Radio, where real music matters. A band that sounds like something my four-year-old son would call you. You lemon head, you monkey shoe. He loves his silly words right now. And great news, he's also discovered our smart speaker and how it works. But he'll just say the name of the smart speaker and he'll say, like, play monkey shoe. And the stuff we're getting is ever so weird. So, as you know, advanced, I would say, as that is for my four-year-old, you as an adult, you can use your smart speaker correctly how it works. But he'll just say the name of the smart speaker and he'll say, like, play monkey shoe. And the stuff we're getting is ever so

0: stage moment to that. Bruce Springsteen, Dancing in the Dark on Absolute Radio. This is where real music matters. And tomorrow, when you're back at it, we have the No Repeat Guarantee. It's our promise to you Monday to Friday between 9 and 5. We fill your workday with more music because the two go very well together. And it's one less thing for you to worry about. Get us on first thing with the Dave Berry Breakfast Show and we'll get you through the day with no songs played twice. Starts tomorrow. Next then here, let's get further into Sunday. Lightning Seeds on the way and Muse.
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correct me if I'm wrong, but I think it was the music video with the big table. That's what I distinctly remember. It's Muse and Time Is Running Out on Absolute Radio, where real music matters. Now, Ben Burrell has celebrated the 30th anniversary of the Manic Street Preachers album Everything Must Go with a very special documentary. 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It features the Manic's lead singer, songwriter and guitarist, James Dean Bradfield, producer of the record, journalist and presenter, Absolute Radio's Chris Martin, Claire Sturgis, Andy Bush. It's Everything Must Go, celebrating the Manic Street Preachers' iconic fourth album, on demand in Rayo now. Treat yourself and give it a listen, and here they are.

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1: 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Plus,

0: Blondie's Maria. I think what Blondie are doing there, it's a 90s track, of course, but they're nodding to their like 70s roots, because I've established that in the 70s, so many tracks are just titled a female's name, like that Maria. I mean, there's an abundance in the 70s of these. You could probably think of several right now. And I know this because I play them for you on Absolute Radio 70s. 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

Faith No More and Epic. Morning, I'm Jenny in for Ben, and it's Absolute Radio where real music matters. I want to play you some Blossoms, who this week have announced a new album and a UK tour. They are treating us. 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So this coming Thursday, don't miss that. AbsoluteRadio.co.uk/tickets. Here they are. This is their latest. It's Joke About Divorce.

0: Welcome to Sunday, Father's Day, the best day of the week. Many, many titles this day, the 21st of June. This is Absolute Radio, where real music matters. On the way, I've got some grunge perfection from the early 90s. It's Nirvana, of course, and a band who played Download Festival last weekend, taking you into the noughties with some Linkin Park.
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7: The top stories this hour. Police Scotland have charged the 36-year-old man in connection with a series of attacks believed to be racially motivated in Edinburgh. Five men were injured in the north and west of the city on Friday. Sir Keir Starmer faces growing pressure to quit as Prime Minister. He insists he will not walk away, but more than 100 of his own MPs want him to stand aside. It follows Andy Burnham's victory in the Makerfield by-election. Investigators are still working out how two trains crashed into each other near Bedford. 100 people were injured in the collision between two East Midlands railway services heading in the same direction towards London. One driver died. Brett Byatt was a passenger on his train.
15: He broke gradually, and I think that actually could have saved people's lives.
7: And the King will reveal how much he pays in tax. Charles is the first monarch to do so. Buckingham Palace says it's all about making royal finances more transparent.
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7: At the World Cup, Germany fought back from a goal down to beat the Ivory Coast 2-1. They now progress to the knockout stages in North America. The Netherlands all but secured their progression by thrashing Sweden 5-1. And England's cricketers are heading for a heavy defeat going into the final day of the second test against New Zealand. The hosts need 281 for victory and will resume their second innings on 182 for 5 at the Oval.
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7: A bright day in the UK and Northern Ireland with plenty of sunny spells and light winds. Feeling hot and increasing.

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0: 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Perfection. Lovely Sunday morning sound. It's the Stranglers and Golden Brown on Absolute Radio, where real music matters. And on the way next, some Kaiser Chiefs from the mid-noughties, an amazing track that I almost ruined by having as my ringtone once upon a time. But thrilled to say I still love it. Fatboy Slim on the way too, but first... 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
3: Right about now. The Funk Soul Brother. Check it out now. The Funk Soul.

Yeah, I did have that as a ringtone in the noughties for a little while. And it was for texts as well, which you get more often than a phone call. So I heard it a lot and it stood the test of that. I still love it, which really says something. Don't make a track that you love or an amazing track a ringtone ever. Just don't. But that's Fatboy Slim and Rockefeller Skank on Absolute Radio, where real music matters. Now a big anthem for you from Queen. I want it.

Serge Pizzorno. His career highlights include getting an honorary doctorate from the University of Leicester, scoring a worldie against Seaman at Soccer Aid, and now he's on Absolute Radio. And his band are pretty good too. Sunday nights from 10, or whenever you like, on Rayo.

0: Kings of Leon and On Call on Absolute Radio, where real music matters. Have you ever wondered why some songs are chanted by football fans in stadiums around the world? I definitely have. From Seven Nation Army to Three Lions to a Europop classic like Gala's Freed from Desire, some songs just really stick season after season and year after year. But why? Matt Ford explores how some songs reach the hallowed ground of becoming a terrace anthem and what it makes to become a fan favourite. Listen to How to Make the Perfect Terrace Anthem. It's today from 9 o'clock this evening on Absolute Radio, and you can listen back in the Rayo app straight after. I cannot wait for this. I've been looking forward to it. 9 o'clock tonight for that. Metallica on the way with a cover and some Florence and the Machine.
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Florence and the Machine and Shake It Out. Anyone else just want to remove their shoes and run around grass when they listen to Florence and the Machine? It's that kind of energy, right? Just me? I'm Jenny Longdon, in for Ben on Absolute Radio this morning. This is where real music matters. Happy Father's Day. Little friendly reminder if you need to send a text or buy a quick pair of socks or something. Cortina's now, it's new music.

0: Monday. Welcome. Everybody is welcome here. This is Absolute Radio, where real music matters. And you're listening with me, Jenny Longdon, in for Ben this morning. So thanks for bearing with the B team. I'm a Nottingham girl. So a neighbour of mine, Jake Bugg, on the way for you next. And some Aerosmith as well, an 80s anthem.
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20: The top stories this hour. Downing Street says Keir Starmer is determined to fight on in spite of reports he could resign tomorrow. The Observer claims the Prime Minister is preparing a timetable for his departure. More than 100 Labour MPs are calling on him to quit. His future was plunged into doubt with Andy Burnham's decisive win in the Makerfield by-election. Keir's former political director is Luke Sullivan.
21: There are some straws in the wind from allies of the Prime Minister that he does recognise a serious of his political position, and I think early next week we will get that announcement from him.
20: It's the first time ever a British monarch is to publish their personal tax bill. Buckingham Palace says Charles will do so in a bid to boost transparency around royal finances. And a 36-year-old man has been charged over a series of attacks in Edinburgh on Friday night, thought to be racially motivated. Five men were injured. Counter-terror police lead the investigation.
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20: At the World Cup, Germany fought back from a goal down to beat the Ivory Coast 2-1. They now progress to the knockout stages in North America. The Netherlands all but secured their progression by thrashing Sweden 5-1. And England's cricketers are heading for a heavy defeat going into the final day of the second test against New Zealand. The hosts need 281 for victory and will resume their second innings on 182 for 5 at the Oval.
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20: A bright day in the UK and Northern Ireland with plenty of sunny spells and light winds. Feeling hot and increasingly humid.
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Aerosmith, Dude Looks Like a Lady on Absolute Radio, where real music matters. I'm Jenny Longdon. Good morning. I'm in for Ben. On Friday, my four-year-old had a non-uniform day. The school's raising a bit of cash for a tombola. Very cute and exciting. But as I took him to school, I noticed all of his little friends pretty much were in their kits, their football kits, which was great. Really fun to see. However, my son Bear, not a chance. I offered him the choice, but no. He wanted to wear his Rolling Stones t-shirt because it's a bit tie-dye and he loves the colours. But I was very, very proud as a music lover. So in honour of my four-year-old's epic music taste, sort of encouraged music taste, this is Rolling Stones' latest track.

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0: Yeah. Coldplay and In My Place on Absolute Radio, where real music matters. I'm Jenny Longdon. I have James on the way for you. Also a U2 track with such an epic intro. And no, it isn't Where the Streets Have No Name. It's another one. But before that... we've got another shot at winning big with Make Me a Winner. 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

unsettling for me to realise this week. So I've always considered dad rock, because I would always say my favourite music is dad rock, and that's sort of like your 80s classic rock, 70s classic rock, that sort of thing. But no, that's now considered granddad rock, and dad rock is your noughties sort of indie rock and sort of your punk rock, that sort of thing. So that means that a lot of time has passed and I had not really realised. But it makes sense, doesn't it? Something to consider on Father's Day. So let's have a bit of noughties dad rock. It's The Calling. Surely.

His career highlights include getting an honorary doctorate from the University of Leicester, scoring a worldie against Seaman at Soccer Aid, and now he's on Absolute Radio. And his band are pretty good too. 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

0: What is it then? Is it I walk alone or is it I walk alone? I said two different things there. It's the lyrics everyone gets wrong. Blink-182, What's My Age Again on Absolute Radio, where real music matters. 10 Weeks of Tickets is here. We're in the throes of it right now. So tomorrow morning with the Dave Berry Breakfast Show, he's got a pair of tickets to see Foo Fighters in Liverpool. And for the rest of the week, tickets to see My Chemical Romance. On Home Time, it's your chance to see Placebo across the UK. So make sure you're joining Dave Berry and the gang and Bush and Richie all next week here on Absolute Radio. Portugal the Man on the way and some Radiohead.
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Radiohead and Creep. Nice gentle start to Father's Day. Sunday morning. It's Absolute Radio where real music matters. I, for Father's Day, just see it. It's a lot of admin. It's a lot of presents. I have to get one for my husband from my son, one to my husband from our dogs, one to my dad from me, one to my dad from my son, one to my father-in-law and stepfather-in-law from my son. It's a lot to keep on top of. So they've all sort of got flasks this year. It shows we've thought of them. And everyone has to stay hydrated going into summer. Hope you're having a lovely Sunday, whatever it is you're doing. Here's some awesome for you. No Tomorrow on Absolute Radio.

Joe, end of beginning, playing on ABC Radio. It's Ben Burrell here. Good morning. Hope you're doing all right. Thanks to Jenny Longdon for the show this morning, before this one. She referred to me as Daddy Burrell at the end of the show. Let me tell you, that's not an approved nickname. Got that? Good. Although it is Father's Day, isn't it? Happy Father's Day to you if you're a father. If you have a difficult relationship with your father, if your father's no longer with us, then as far as this show is concerned, this day is also dedicated to you. And so is this. This is for you. This is David Bowie and the brilliant Space Oddity.

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This band are back on tour towards the end of the year, playing Co-op Live in Manchester on the 12th and 13th of November, the O2 in London Town on the 15th and the 16th of November. I quite like a winter arena tour, actually. There's something about it. You know, getting there in the cold, enjoying yourself. And I know it's often miserable, but I don't mind going home from gigs in the cold. There's something about it. Something about that euphoria and then the chilly weather. We're going a bit off-piste here, so stay with me. Tickets are on sale right now if you fancy.

0: this if you're a big Muse fan. Go to absoluteradio.co.uk/tickets and we'll see you there in November. Meantime, let's continue a soundtrack this morning, shall we? The Police and Shed 7 are on for you next. First though, Make Me a Winner is back for another week and you can win £750,000 once again. £750,000 could be yours. Text WIN to 81215 and you are in the draw. That is WIN to 81215. Do that on Friday. 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Calls are charged at the standard rate. This is for over 18s only and lines will close at 5 p.m. on Friday when we could be calling you.
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0: Police. Every little thing she does is magic. Playing on Absolute Radio. It's Ben Burrell here. Hope you're doing all right. Hope your weekend's been decent. I'm not joking when I say I spent yesterday in one room, pretty much, doing one thing. And that was building the most colossal bed, wardrobe, drawers with a ladder units you've ever seen for my daughter. Right, it's a proper, like, bunk bed with all the trimmings. I started it around about 10 in the morning. Didn't finish till about 6. I'm not joking at all. It was an entire day's job. It said two people should be doing this on the instructions, and I thought bravely I could do it by myself. Turns out very difficult on your own, and it was in the blazing heat as well. Absolutely ridiculous way to spend a day, although it was all worth it because my daughter came home and was very happy for about 5 minutes. Anyway, hope you're good. Hope your Saturday was decent. Commiserations if you're a Scotland fan. Not the result we wanted over the weekend. We tried to predict this game, as we have been doing with all the home nations on Bush and Richie's Home Time show. We were playing a game of FIFA 98. Did you hear this? It was Morocco versus Scotland on FIFA 98, aka Richie versus me. Here's a clip.
1: I've got to capitalise on this. I can't not. It's embarrassing.
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0: The pressure of that. If you haven't seen this video yet, it's on our socials right now. Go and have a look. It actually genuinely made me laugh out loud, and I'm continuously miserable. So go and have a look. It's on our socials right now as we tried to predict the Morocco-Scotland game and ultimately failed.

His career highlights include getting an honorary doctorate from the University of Leicester, scoring a worldie against Seaman at Soccer Aid, and now he's on Absolute Radio. And his band are pretty good too. Sunday nights from 10, or whenever you like, on Rayo.

0: still sounds so cool, this song, doesn't it? Cardigans, Erase and Rewind, playing on Absolute Radio. It's Ben Burrell here. Good morning. It's me and you. This morning, I'm the interim host of a Sunday breakfast show and Champers is back from 11. Meantime, I've got Lenny Kravitz to play for you and some emo on for you next.
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Lenny Kravitz, Fly Away. That's playing on Absolute Radio, and this is the place where real music matters. No fake music here whatsoever. I want to hear from you, please, this morning. As always, it's pretty early doors on a Sunday. I want to hear from you if you're up, out and about right now. We always say the majority of people listening right now are in bed, languishing in their pits, not up to much. Maybe it's doom scrolling on their phone with us in the background. If, though, you are up, out and about right now, we would like to hear from you, please. We want to celebrate you on the show once again this morning. Maybe you're up walking the dogs. Maybe you're taking the kids somewhere. Maybe you've got a long journey. Whatever it is, 8 12 15 to text. Tell me all the details and we will give you elaborate shout out after 9 o'clock. It's not really elaborate, just normal. 8 12 15 to text.

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0: 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It's Ben Burrell with you, soundtracking your Sunday morning. A great bit of indie sleaze on for you in a second, and new Noah Kahan in the next 10 minutes.
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19: The top stories this hour. Downing Street says Sir Keir Starmer is getting on with the job, rejecting reports he could resign tomorrow. The Observer claims the Prime Minister is preparing a timetable for his departure. More than 100 Labour MPs are calling on him to quit. Sir Keir's former political director is Luke Sullivan.
20: Straws in the wind from allies of the Prime Minister that he does recognise the seriousness of his political position.
19: King Charles will become the first monarch in history to publish his personal tax bill. Buckingham Palace says the move, expected later this week, means transparency around royal finances. A 36-year-old man has been charged over a series of attacks in Edinburgh on Friday night, thought to be racially motivated. Five men were injured. Counter-terror police lead the investigation. And US Vice President J.D. Vance is in Switzerland for talks with Iran. Tehran says it has closed the Strait of Hormuz, accusing America and Israel of violating a peace deal.
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19: The Netherlands are on the verge of reaching the World Cup knockout stages after a 5-1 win over Sweden. Japan beat Tunisia 4-0, sending the North Africans out of the tournament. Germany came from behind to beat Ivory Coast 2-1, while Curaçao claimed their first ever World Cup point in a goalless draw with Ecuador. And England's cricketers are heading for a heavy defeat going into the final day of the second test against New Zealand. The hosts need 281 for victory and will resume their second innings on 182 for 5 at the Oval.
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19: A bright day in the UK and Northern Ireland with plenty of sunny spells and light winds. Feeling hot and increasingly humid.
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0: sounds which matter.
1: A child's birthday balloon bursting. The resulting tears.
2: Oh dear.
0: And real music.
1: That matters too.

son to swim teaching. He volunteers there every week. Enjoy. Hi to Neil, who's in Stratford-upon-Avon right now, running along the canal. 11-kilometre run. Nice work. This says, just done a 5-mile trail run with my dogs, Ted and Pixie. That's from Simo. This is from Karen and Di. Morning, Ben. We are up and about, currently driving to an orienteering event in Derby. Enjoy. 8, 12, 15. If you are up and about right now, let's hear from you, please.

I still think the best Killers single, although the radio edit is terrible. I've said this many times before. It just sort of fades out into nothingness there. A lot like my broadcasting career. That is The Killers and All These Things That I've Done, playing on Absolute Radio. The first UK number one from Oasis to play for you next. A good song from Dire Straits on the way as well. Before that, don't forget, we are giving away £750,000 on Make Me A Winner once again. 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On Friday, it could be you. 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

Dire Straits playing on Absolute Radio. It's Ben Burrell here. Good morning. Hope the weekend's been all right so far. Hope it's nice and hot where you are right now. We have a new show tonight I want you to check out. It's called How to Make the Perfect Terrace Anthem. It's going out from 9 o'clock this evening. Matt Ford is your host. Matt is taking us through some classic terrace anthems from Seven Nation Army to Three Lions to the Europop classic Gala Freed from Desire, where the lyrics were changed to suit the latex forward Will Grigg, which was a great moment in this nation's history, I think. I've made the show and I produced it, and Matt, as I say, is our host. We also had to hire a choir to sing on this as well, to sing the football chants. So do give it a listen if you're around tonight from 9 o'clock. I think you might like it. It's called How to Make the Perfect Terrace Anthem, and it's going to be on here, Absolute Radio, tonight. Meantime, Foo Fighters to play for you after Mumford & Sons. This is Little Lion Man.

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0: 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That's playing on Absolute Radio, and this is the Sunday Breakfast Show with interim host Ben Burrell. Hello. I've got a song that has an outrageous guitar anthem that is on for you next, as is the tune you voted the best of Absolute Radio's lifetime when we turn 15. It's coming up next.
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song he voted the greatest of Absolute Radio's lifetime when we turned 15. When we turned 10, it was Elbow, One Day Like This. What's it going to be when we turn 20? Will we have a budget to even celebrate that? Who knows? That is Sam Fender and 17 Going Under, playing on Absolute Radio. Probably not, I'd imagine. It's Ben Burrell with you. I hope you're doing right this morning. It's the longest day of the year today, which is a thrill for us all. It's a proper midsummer thing, isn't it? Although, having said that, I don't know, maybe this is me being a little bit negative, but it always feels a little bit disappointing, the longest day of the year, because it's all downhill from here, isn't it? Roll on Christmas, I say.

0: Richard Ashcroft and A Song for the Lovers playing on Absolute Radio. It's Ben Burrell here. New Nothing But Thieves on the way in a second, and I will play you a massive, massive sing-along song. Some hair metal, you could say. It's coming up next.
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22: The top stories this hour as calls for Keir Starmer to quit continue. The business secretary, Peter Kyle, says the Prime Minister is reflecting on the political realities facing him. More than 100 Labour MPs want a new leader. It follows Andy Burnham's win in the Makerfield by-election. Former Labour leader Jeremy Corbyn wonders if there'll be a change soon.
23: I don't understand what Keir Starmer's strategy is in this, other than saying he's going to fight it then, but not doing anything very obvious to fight it.
22: The US Vice President J.D. Vance is in Switzerland for talks with Iran. That's despite the Iranian military saying it has closed the Strait of Hormuz again. It says it's done so over Israel's attacks on Lebanon, but US military insists traffic continues to flow through the trading route. And King Charles will become the first monarch to publish his personal tax bill. It's expected later this week. Buckingham Palace say the move is to increase transparency when it comes to royal finances.
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22: Curaçao have made history by picking up their first ever World Cup point after drawing 0-0 with Ecuador. Also in Group E, Germany came from behind to beat Ivory Coast 2-1. The Netherlands beat Sweden 5-1, while Tunisia are out after losing 4-0 to Japan. And in an hour's time, England's cricketers go into the final day of the second test against New Zealand. They're heading for a heavy defeat. The hosts need 281 for victory and will resume their second innings on 182 for 5 at the Oval.
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22: A bright day in the UK and Northern Ireland, with plenty of sunny spells and light winds. Feeling hot and increasingly humid.
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is Def Leppard and Pour Some Sugar on Me. That's Planet Galactic Radio. If you are up, out and about right now, let's hear from you, please. 8-12-15 to text. We want to celebrate you on the show this morning. Hi, we are up early to take the kids, Maisie and Blake, to Legoland today. Nice. Sun's out. We are raring to go. Keep the tunes coming. Well, I will, because I'm contractually obliged, Vicky and Mike. Have a good time. I think taking kids to a park like that is always so much fun, isn't it? But it can be a bit of a double-edged sword come the end of the day. Certainly my experience, anyway. Have an amazing time. Hi to Tom in Bedworth, travelling down to Bristol to play England Youth Grand Prix darts. Enjoy, mate. Best of luck. Lee, cooking smoked salmon and poached eggs for his wife's breakfast. Then they're off on the motorcycles with the dog in the sidecar. And hi to JJ, who started work at 10. He says, I'll have you on it at work. He's 10 minutes into his shift. Mate, it's going to be okay. We're going to get through it together. All right, 8-12-15 to text. If you're up, out and about this morning, let's hear from you, please. This is the latest from Nothing But Thieves. It's called Evolution.

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Jam, a town called Malice, spying on FT Radio. It's Ben Burrell here. Me and my wife are having a conversation the other day about the teachers at my little girl's school and just how hard they work. We don't live too far from the school, and we see them coming in early every morning and leaving late every single day. And it's people like Anna in South Lincolnshire that we were kind of talking about, because Anna, right, on a Sunday morning, is up right now marking assessments and, in her words, trying not to lose the will to live. Anna, we are lucky to have you. Nice work, mate. Her husband is also up and mowing as well. They're getting it done in Anna's household right now. This says, hi, Ben, up and done six breakfasts in my guest house. Now going to dust off the medals and we're out for a armed forces parade in Weymouth. There may be a pint or two, says Matt, in Weymouth. Keep the tunes coming. Listen, mate, like I said earlier, I will, because I'm contractually obliged to you. I mean, they sack me if I don't. It's a joy to as well. It's about time they announced the supply teacher got the job permanently on a Sunday morning. Listen, I can't do 6 days a week, mate. Ain't got it in me. Although there will be an announcement about this show very, very soon. So stick around for that. I can't say any more. Again, it's the contract that dictates that. I'm going to play you one of the great breakup songs in a second. That's coming up after Travis.

Serge Pizzorno. His career highlights include getting an honorary doctorate from the University of Leicester, scoring a worldie against Seaman at Soccer Aid, and now he's on Absolute Radio. And his band are pretty good too. Sunday nights from 10, or whenever you like, on Radio.

0: This song featured in a little documentary we did recently all about the year 1996, a colossal year. Euro 96, Oasis played Nebworth, Jarvis Cocker mooned at the Brits. Do you remember that? A high point for culture in this country. Also, it was the year that gave us the Take That split, which was a big deal if you were a teenager in the 90s. And also, the Spice Girls came out as well with their debut single. And Charles and Diana announced their divorce too. A jam-packed year. We did an entire hour as if Absolute Radio was broadcasting as Absolute Radio in the 90s, and you can listen to that. It's called 1996, the year that changed everything. It's available on Rayo now. Meantime, got REM to play for you after Stereophonics next.
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That is REM, flying at Absolute Radio, and this is Ben Burrell here. Hope you're doing all right. Have you been enjoying the World Cup? I've been really into this World Cup. It's been a good footballing World Cup, hasn't it? Some ugliness away from the football field, which we won't go into, I don't think. But the football's been great. The whole Curaçao thing yesterday was exciting, wasn't it? That's what the World Cup is all about. And the home nation's been doing okay. A great second half from England in our last game. Not the ideal result for Scotland over the weekend, but, you know, still a chance they could qualify. If you have been enjoying it, then make sure you give Rock and Roll Football a listen. Usually, we have a break for the summer with Rock and Roll Football, but we're keeping it on air this time around for the World Cup. So give it a listen. If you've missed it, you can catch up on Rayo right now. And some games happening tonight, which are pretty tasty. Spain versus Saudi Arabia from 5, Belgium versus Iran from 8, and Uruguay versus Cape Verde from 11. I don't know why, but I keep staying up late and watching these games that I'm just not emotionally invested. Well, I'm not invested in terms of I haven't got a horse in the race, but for some reason I'm emotionally invested in no matter what. Anyway, Uruguay and Cape Verde tonight from 11. I'll be there. Let's continue the soundtrack this morning, shall we? This is The Vaccines, If You Wanna.

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From the album Free All Angels, that's Ash on Absolute Radio, all set to play Kendall Calling next month. And on that, just a reminder, our 10 weeks of ticket giveaways is still very much underway, giving you a chance to win your way into the summer's biggest gigs and festivals. From Monday, you can win your way in to see the Foo Fighters, My Chemical Romance and Placebo. And this weekend, so right now, you can win your way and see Richard Ashcroft, who is incredible live. All the details you need are at absoluteradio.co.uk. So morning, thanks very much to Ben Burrell, Sarah Champion with you now, back to soundtrack The Longest Day. The summer solstice today, and also Father's Day, of course. Sounds for internet, she's off for a Father's Day Sunday lunch, says my daughter booked it, Sarah. She may even pay for it. I mean, you're pushing your luck now, Sam, but have a lovely day. And just to say, I know today can be a bit of a tough one, so if that includes you, we won't wang on about it too much, I promise. We'll just keep the great music going for whatever you're up to this fine Sunday. Prince and Pulp on the way. We kick off with New Kasabian.

0: Prince on Absolute Radio, dedicating that one to John in Derby, having a barbie. Oh, that rhymes. That was very pleasing. Morning as well to Kev, who says, me and my lovely wife are celebrating our anniversary this weekend. Off for a meal this evening, then to the theatre next week to see Kinky Boots. Happy anniversary to your lovebirds. I've got a classic from Kiss lined up for your Sunday morning. The Smashing Pumpkins on the way as well. But before we do that, we do this. On Friday, we paid out a life-changing £750,000 to Dave.
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What a song and what an album, one I had on repeat in the mid-90s. From Melancholy and the Infinite Sadness, the Smashing Pumpkins, 1979. Playing that one for Phil, who's been in touch. He's on a run today, running for the RNLI Mulberry Run in Thorpe Bay today. Wow, in this heat. Kudos to you, Phil. And this is more my style. Billy's also been in touch. Sitting in front of a fan for the foreseeable future, yep. What you need to be doing on a day like today. 8:12:15 to get in touch via text. Always lovely to hear what you're up to of a Sunday. And we'll keep the great music going in the meantime. Here's a classic from

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His career highlights include getting an honorary doctorate from the University of Leicester, scoring a worldie against Seaman at Soccer Aid, and now he's on Absolute Radio. And his band are pretty good too. 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

0: The Views, same jeans on Absolute Radio. We're alongside all the usual shows to keep you entertained today. We've got How to Make the Perfect Terrace Anthem to look forward to later. If you've ever wondered why some songs are chanted by football fans in stadiums around the world, from Seven Nation Army to Gala's Freed from Desire, some songs just stick, don't they? I mean, yes, sir, I can boogie. Anyone? Matt Ford explores how some songs reach the hallowed ground of becoming a terrace anthem and what makes those fan favourites. Listen to How to Make the Perfect Terrace Anthem tonight from 9, only on Absolute Radio. Right, back to the tunes this morning, and I promise Pulp, they're on the way with new Dermot Kennedy, set to play next.
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From the summer of 1995, Pulp's Common People on Absolute Radio. Just to say, if you missed our special on 1996 last Sunday, that's well worth a listen back via our Rayo app. It was called The Year That Changed Everything, featured Oasis at Nebworth, Jonathan Pearce as commentator on the Euros. Just a really lovely trip down memory lane. And as I say, you can listen back via our Rayo app. Hi to Adrian, who's been in touch this morning. Adrian's been celebrating daughter Scarlett Rose's birthday this weekend. There's been a visit to a cat cafe, he said. Yeah, I wouldn't mind, but we've got four cats at home already. Busman's holiday, says Adrian. Do you know, we've taken our daughter to a couple of cat cafes because she loves them. And we've got two dogs, two terriers who go nuts if they see a cat in the street. So I don't think cats are in our immediate future, sadly. So it's just a real treat to, you know, get the sticks and feathers out because cats are cats. Very much decide whether they want to play with you or not, don't they? Or just, you know, sleep some more. Happy birthday to Scarlett Rose. Anyway, I hope she's having the best weekend. This is new music from Dermot Kennedy now. This is

0: 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It's just good to have you with us. Into Sunday afternoon we go then with classic Metallica and a big sing-along song. Should you find yourself in the mood, we just play after your latest news and sports.
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22: The top stories this hour, the business secretary says reports the prime minister could resign tomorrow are just speculation. Peter Kyle says he's seen nothing to suggest they're true, but he has said that Sir Keir Starmer is reflecting on the political realities. Mel Stride is the Conservative shadow chancellor.
23: The problem that Labour has is that they are addicted to debt, borrowing, taxing. That will not change by a change of leadership.
22: Both US and Iranian officials and mediators are in Switzerland for talks on a peace deal. The Iranian military claimed to have closed the Strait of Hormuz again over attacks in Lebanon. The king will tell the public for the first time how much tax he pays as monarch. By law, His Majesty is not obliged to, but the move is said to be about greater accountability and transparency. And a crowd of more than 20,000 people were in Stonehenge to watch the sunrise on the longest day of the year. Meanwhile, we're told to brace for a heatwave with temperatures expected to peak at 35 Celsius on Tuesday and Wednesday.
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22: Curaçao have made history by picking up their first ever World Cup points after drawing 0-0 with Ecuador. Also in Group E, Germany came from behind to beat Ivory Coast 2-1. The Netherlands beat Sweden 5-1 while Tunisia are out after losing 4-0 to Japan. England's cricketers are heading for a heavy defeat on the final day of their second test against New Zealand at the Oval. This morning, Ben Stokes and Gus Atkinson have been withdrawn from their county games, with both now expected to return to England next week.
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22: A bright day in the UK and Northern Ireland, with plenty of sunny spells and light winds. Feeling hot and increasingly humid.

One from the playlist of the fantastic Absolute 80s, which is where I'm headed for the chart show later. Every Sunday afternoon from 4, we relive classic hits from two golden 80s years. 81 and 85 later, so we've got everything from Adam and the Ants to the specials to look forward to. 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The chart starts at 4. A busy Sunday ahead for Phil Smith, who's been in touch, been put to work doing a load of DIY around the house today. We'll keep you going, Phil. Got Blur and Wheatus coming your way. After new music first, and I'm dedicating this one to Dana, because and I'm going to read this message out word for word. So on social media, when I said I was playing the new one from the Stones, Dana says, "New Stone song feels like a sentence I didn't expect to read in 2024. For a second, I was like, eh? Have I time travelled? Because I'm fairly sure it's 2026, isn't it? Don't mess with my mind, Dana. It doesn't need any help these days. You are from the Stones then. This is In the Stars.

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0: Dedicating that one to Helen in Nottingham, just completed the Race for Life for Cancer Research UK. 10K in this heat, she says. I've got a big red face, absolutely roasting, but I'm done. Oh, well done. That is huge, especially on a day like today. Well done, you. 8:12:15 to get in touch via text. Always lovely to hear what you're up to of a Sunday. We've got Blur and You Too coming your way very soon, but first... On Friday, we paid out a life-changing $750,000 to Dave, the truck driver, and we're not stopping anytime soon.
1: Well, I kind of believe it because he's played it for years since it very first started, and I never expected him to win. It's the first time I've ever seen him speechless in the 14 years we've been together.
0: That was Dave's wife, Debbie, by the way. New round this week, your chance to score big time. 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Over 18s only. Lines close at 5pm Friday, which is when someone is going to win the lot. 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

dedicating you to, especially to Dad Mark from Leo. Mark is a massive fan of you two. Leo says, please can you wish my dad a very happy Father's Day? Play him a song and tell him he's the best dad ever. Did you forget a card, Leo? I'm only joking. Happy Father's Day to all who father today. And if you want to get a special shout out to someone on the show for whatever reason, please do get in touch. I'm more than happy to do that for you. 81215 to text, 81215 on the text, or you can email me, sarah@absoluteradio.co.uk. Either way works just as well. Right then, if you're up for a sing-along, I've got the perfect song for you now. Here's Wheatus.

Pizzorno. His career highlights include getting an honorary doctorate from the University of Leicester, scoring a worldie against Seaman at Soccer Aid, and now he's on Absolute Radio. And his band are pretty good too. Sunday nights from 10, or whenever you like, on Rayo.

0: soundtracking your Sunday with classic Metallica on Absolute Radio. And just a reminder that Serge of Kasabian fame is back with the Surgery this evening, delving deep into his record collection to go through the decades from the 60s to now. And he's talking about the Beatles track he wishes he'd written later, the song that gives him goosebumps every time he hears it, and the time Kasabian caused controversy when they were nominated for the Mercury Prize. Give it a listen tonight from 10. Back to this afternoon, and the Arctic Monkeys coming your way very soon with the man born Rory Graham on the way next.
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The Oxygen Monkeys on Absolute Radio. Well, here's the thing. If you're after a good podcast to keep you entertained today, maybe you're on a long drive, maybe you need something to entertain you while you crack on with the Sunday chores, may I recommend Alanis Morissette, 30 Years of Jagged Little Pill, which played last Sunday. I mean, an album that went on to sell 3 million copies in the UK alone and was one of the biggest selling albums of the 1990s. It was a big celebration of its unparalleled impact, with Louise Wenner of Sleeper fame in the company of other artists looking at how the album came about, dissecting its influence and how it changed lives. How Alanis continues to move forward and push herself as an artist. Give it a listen if you missed it last weekend. It's 30 Years of Jagged Little Pill, and you can listen back in radio right now. I'm broke.

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20: The top stories this hour. Network Rail says the fatal crash near Bedford was a tragic, isolated incident. That's from their early investigations after two East Midlands railway services collided on Friday. They say the railway where the crash happened will be closed for a week while damaged trains and carriages are moved. Speaking to us yesterday, here's Christian Walmer, a transport expert.
8: These are highly sophisticated systems that have been developed over the near 200-year history of the railways. There are so many safety systems involved in the railways these days that these events have become rare.
20: The business secretary says reports the Prime Minister could resign tomorrow are speculation. Peter Kyle says there's nothing to suggest they're true. Pressure is growing after Andy Burnham's by-election win. The King will tell the public for the first time how much tax he pays as monarch. The move is about greater accountability. And most of England and Wales will now be under an amber warning for extreme heat. The Met Office has extended its alert. Temperatures could reach 38 Celsius.
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20: New Zealand have won the second test against England by 253 runs at the Oval. The series now stands at 1-1. Ben Stokes and Gus Atkinson are both expected to return to England's side for the final test on Thursday. The ECB has withdrawn both players from their county games.
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20: A bright day in the UK and Northern Ireland, with plenty of sunny spells and light winds, feeling hot and increasingly humid.

0: Sounds which matter. The rustle of a warm bag of chips. The bite of salt and vinegary goodness. A seagull squawking.
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Sam Fender's People Watching on Absolute Radio, where I must say hi to Vanessa, who is up with the lark this morning to watch the sunrise and welcome in the summer solstice in Milton Keynes. And this is a lovely bit of trivia. She says Milton Keynes was specifically designed so that the sun shines straight down what's called Midsummer Boulevard through the centre of town on the solstice morning, meaning it's called Midsummer Boulevard for a reason. Oh, that's lovely stuff, that, and happy summer solstice to you. Yeah, first official day of summer today, the longest day. I think the sun sets as late as 10 p.m. in parts of the UK today. The longest day, the shortest night. Vanessa says, my daughter was up with me this morning, but she's now back in bed. Which is what Sundays are all about, isn't it? Lazing. And we've got the perfect soundtrack for exactly that with the Plain White Tees now on Absolute Radio.

0: Talking Heads, Road to Nowhere, which comes with a very special shout out to Mike this afternoon. Gina's been in touch to say, hi, Sarah. We'd really appreciate a shout out to an amazing partner and dad, Mike. We're currently driving from Scotland to West Yorkshire, and it would make his day and fill him with energy because he's the only one driving. Lots of love to him from his son, Lewis, and his partner, Gina. So, Mike, that one is all yours. And I promise we'll keep you going. Got some really great tunes coming very soon from the likes of David Bowie, Suede, and a big sing-along song from Elbow for the car as well. But before we do that... First up, we're giving away another £750,000 this week. That's what Dave from County Durham walked away with on Friday.
1: Is this for real? I can't believe it. I'm in this competition from the beginning.
0: 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It's over 18s only. Lines close at 5pm Friday. And when they do, we could be calling you. And if it's you, we ring. 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

0: big song from the summer of 1996. The topic of last Sunday's documentary. Such a good listen. If you missed it, I really recommend you listen back via our Rayo app. And while you're there, if you missed what was a lovely bit of banter between two breakfast shows, the Dave Berry Breakfast Show and the breakfast show hosts of Bravo in Croatia, who struck a deal that if England were to beat Croatia, they would play Three Lions on their breakfast show, which is, of course, what they ended up doing. Again, urge you to listen back via our Rayo app. The team were also talking unusual trust issues in the week.
1: My nan, so we've had a couple from nans. Maybe there's a generational spin-off to this regular feature.
2: Things your grandparents didn't trust, I'm not sure.
1: Maybe not. My nan didn't trust microwaves.
2: Oh.
1: She said you couldn't look at them whilst they were cooking or it would damage your eyes.
3: Not sure that's true, but I feel like I would have been that nan. Very distrustful of modern technology.
1: Laura says she still can't look her microwave in the eye because of this.
3: Where's its eye? But yes, I know what you mean.
0: The team are back tomorrow morning from 6.

Serge Pizzorno. His career highlights include getting an honorary doctorate from the University of Leicester, scoring a worldie against Seaman at Soccer Aid, and now he's on Absolute Radio. And his band are pretty good too. Sunday nights from 10, or whenever you like.

0: Great to hear that. Foles, My Number on Absolute Radio. And just a heads up, right now at absoluteradio.co.uk, you could win yourself a streaming bundle fit for royalty, all thanks to season 3 of House of the Dragon on HBO Max. The Emmy-winning phenomenon is back on HBO Max, where loyalties fray, destruction spirals, and unpredictable new characters enter the fray. 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Right, a final few from me then, including two bands that you can win your way in to see live as part of our 10 weeks of ticket giveaways from tomorrow. The Foo Fighters and the brilliant Placebo play next.
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17: Music takes on many forms.

That's the Goo Goo Dolls, Iris on Absolute Radio. Special mention this afternoon to Keith in sunny Swanage. Because, you know, today can be a tough one for a lot of people for a lot of different reasons. And Keith is one of those people. He says, I lost my dad almost 20 years ago and my stepdad 18 months ago. So please give a mention to anybody who's in the same situation as me today. Yes, absolutely. Sending love. And do you know what? Maybe come off social media for the day. It's all a bit much on a day like today, isn't it? And just have a bit of time off. Keith says, Alicia cheered me up by playing the song that reminds me of my stepdad in People Watching by Sam Fender, because we used to people watch outside our local cafe. That's lovely. Many thanks and keep up the great work, says Keith. Right back at you, Keith. Thank you for sharing that with us. Like you say, a lot of people will be feeling that today and they'll appreciate it. Foo Fighters now. This is Caught in the Echo.

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Placebo on Absolute Radio with the Foo Fighters. Just before them, those are two bands you can win your way in to see live as part of our 10 weeks of ticket giveaways. 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All the details you need at absoluteradio.co.uk. That's more or less it from me then. Jake Lawrence with you from 2 this afternoon. Then it's over to you to choose the tunes on the request show with Claire Sturges from 6. From 9 p.m. tonight, we have our Terrace Anthems special, which should be a really good listen. And then Serge of Kasabian is back with The Surgery from 10. Your Sunday soundtrack sorted. Have a lovely one.

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11: I quite like this World Cup lark, actually, to be honest with you. I'm Jay Lawrence, and this is a World Cup edition of Rock and Roll Football. It's been all right. Quite enjoyed it. Have you? Okay, let's kick off the show. Bit of Weezer on the way in a second. After this, a nice slab of pop punk. I'll never say no to that. Sum 41, it's Fat Lip, it's Absolute Radio.

Weezer and Buddy Holly, it's Absolute Radio. That one is for Jacob and Morgan, writing in wanting to give a shout out to our dad Mick on Father's Day. Apparently all in the garden, listening together and enjoying the sunshine. How lovely, how lovely. 8:12:15, by the way, an opportunity to send a happy Father's Day message. But as this is rock and roll football, it is also an opportunity to give your opinion about your dad's football team. For example, you could send a message along the lines of this. Happy Father's Day to my dad, Philip. Hope you have a great day, as you won't have a good season ahead as you're a Chelsea fan. Something along those lines. It was just an example, all right? No disrespect to Chelsea fans. 8:12:15. And speaking of Chelsea fans, let's do this. Noah Kahan, The Great Divide.

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0: 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If you want to send in a happy Father's Day message, feel free to say something positive or negative, I guess, about your dad's football team as well. Hello to Lily and Debs, who've been on, saying, please say happy Father's Day to Paulie G, a Spurs supporter who takes our daughter to watch Arsenal women at the Emirates, which is tough for him. He's the best dad. First of all, Paulie G, happy Father's Day. You do sound like an amazing dad. Second of all, Spurs. It's always next year. Hey, he stayed up. That's one thing. All right, Mannix on the way in a second. Let's do arguably the biggest British export of the last 15 years as well after this. Well, you've just paid out a life-changing £750,000 to Dave and his wife, Debbie. Fair to say, Dave didn't believe it at first.
1: Is this for real? I can't believe it. I'm in this competition from the beginning.
0: Now, do you want to join them in the 750k team? 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

Yeah, she's done all right, really. It's Adele. It's Rolling in the Deep on Absolute Radio. I'm Jay Lawrence. 8-12-15. Feel free to send a message, a happy Father's Day message to your father. Or, like, you know, your other half and all of that. And feel free as well to send a naughty or nice comment about their football team. Hello to Mia and Lydia. Massive shout out to our amazing daddy. Have a great day. Thank you for everything you do. Hi there, I'm Lily, and my dad is currently driving to Scotland from Gosport today. 8 hours. 3 more tomorrow. Oh, that is a drive, that, isn't it? He loves Absolute Radio. Can you give him a shout out? His name's David. Of course I can. Happy Father's Day, David. Is it Dave? We'll stick with David just in case. Hello to Shelley from Leicester as well. Dad, Steve is a Sunderland fan. Hubby, Dom, is a Spurs fan. 2 very different seasons. That is definitely true. Happy Father's Day to them both. Apparently, Dom selfishly has a birthday on Wednesday as well, which is, in my opinion, just typical Dom.

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0: It's Absolute Radio, where real music matters. A big one tonight, big one tonight. How to make the perfect terrace anthem. It's like a go-to, it's like an instruction manual in a way on Absolute Radio tonight. Have you ever wondered why some songs are chanted by football fans in stadiums around the world? Obviously, Three Lions, Seven Nation Army. I mean, that is the go-to, isn't it? Freed from Desire. It's a big tune. Some songs just stick, like season after season, like year after year. But why? Matt Ford explores how some songs reach the hallowed ground of becoming a terrace anthem and what makes the fan favourite. So you can listen to How to Make the Perfect Terrace Anthem. That is tonight, 9 p.m. on Absolute Radio and in the Rayo app straight after. Okay, let's do some Coldplay in a second and a band that I spoke to just a couple weeks ago. Lovely lot.
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All this very hot weather does remind me of a few weeks ago at Neighbourhood Weekender. The festival that, in my opinion, kicked off summer. And I was there backstage, and oh, look at me. Watching the likes of Richard Ashcroft, Kaiser Chiefs, Blossoms, DMAs, Shed 7, Razorlight, so many more as well. As I say, it was very hot in the tents. It was very sweaty, but it was amazing to be there and amazing to sit down and have conversations with, you know, so many bands and artists that played, including the likes of Ricky Wilson from Kaiser Chiefs. It was great talking to him, actually. Talk about, like, loads of different things, obviously Kaiser Chiefs related, but also how Paul McCartney knows who he is and how weird that is. And then I thought about it for a second. I was like, that is a bit weird, isn't it? Just not about Ricky Wilson, just in general, the concept of Paul McCartney knowing your name. It's kind of weird. I mean, great, but weird. Anyway, if you would like to relive the best of Neighbourhood Weekender and hear live music from all the bands that I just mentioned, conversations as well, you can. It's right now on the Rayo app. Just type in Neighbourhood Weekender. You will find it. And you can relive the first festival of the summer.

0: 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This is where real music matters. I'm Jay Lawrence. Okay, on the way in the next 20 minutes, let's do something from Stereophonics. Brand new music as well from a band playing a massive show in London. In fact, not only are they playing a massive show in London, but I just want to give them, give them their flowers and all of that, because they are, I think, low-key, underrated, one of the best voices in rock music right now.
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Broken Rejects, it's Absolute Radio. Alright, I'm Jay Lawrence. One of the gigs of the summer happening in a few weeks' time. Biffy Clyro headlining a show, Nothing But Thieves, supporting Don Broco as well. It is a lineup and a half. Nothing But Thieves, actually. Loads going on in the world of Nothing But Thieves at the moment because they've announced a new record, Stray Dogs. They've announced a new tour as well for early next year in Dublin, Nottingham. They're playing the O2 in London. Amazing. They deserve that. Cardiff, Glasgow, Manchester and Birmingham. So tickets for the Stray Dogs tour on sale right now. Absoluteradio.co.uk/tickets. Amazing live band, Nothing But Thieves. If you have not heard them sing either, amazing voice. One of the more underrated rock voices, I think. Nothing But Thieves, new music, Evolution.

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0: 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All right, Arctic Monkeys on the way in a second. Let's do something to do with the weather as well. But first, would you like to win a load of money? On Friday, we paid out a life-changing £750,000 to Dave the truck driver. We are not stopping anytime soon.
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1: I'd like to say happy Father's Day to my father.
0: Happy Father's Day, Colin. Oh, that was weird, actually. You never... Oh, I don't like calling my dad his first name. Don't like that at all. Oh, that felt weird. I want to say happy Father's Day to him. Just want to mention a conversation that we've had over the last week as well. Last week he was saying to me, Jay, I'm thinking of buying a portable air conditioning unit because, you know, weather and that. I'm like, it's a good idea. And he goes, I found one. And you just, you know, you put a bit of water in it. I was like, no, that's not an air conditioning unit. No, those are an air conditioning unit is the one where you put the tube out of the window and all that. He goes, are you sure? And I was like, yes. He goes, I'm not sure you're right. I was like, no, definitely right. So I talk him through it. A few days later, he's like, yeah, I found one. He sends me it. It's a fan. It's not an air conditioning unit. I'm like, no, it's not an air conditioning unit. Like, I can send you some anyway. And then yesterday I speak to him and he goes, no, I found one. You just put a bit of ice in it. I'm like, no, Dad, that is a fan. It's not the same thing. No, that's the same thing. So obtuse about fans and air conditioning units. But anyway, happy Father's Day. Colin. Sounds weird. Just gonna stick with Dad, to be honest with you.

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And his band are pretty good too. Sunday nights from 10, or whenever you like.

0: This time last week, I was on holiday. I was in Greece. I'm not still thinking about it. It sounds as in my mind all the time. I don't know whatsoever. We went to a taverna. They were playing, like, you know, some very nice Greek music, which I really enjoyed. And then obviously, you know, my Greek is, well, non-existent. So we go and sit down. As soon as our, like, cheeks hit the chair, the music changes and Oasis get put on. Is it the case? So they were just like, let's put some music on that the British people will like. Didn't hate it. Guns N' Roses on the way in a second. Let's do some brand new music from Muse.
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This is rock and roll football, after all. Hello to Steve from Northampton. Says, my dad supports the Cobblers. Northampton town. Relegated last season from League One, but this year he tells me they're winning League Two and will be champions. Steve doesn't make a comment whether that is foolish or whether that is a realistic possibility, but I think there's nothing wrong with being a little bit hopeful. 8:12:15 when I do this, it's new music from Muse on Absolute Radio. In fact, maybe the best live band I've ever seen, Muse. They can do it in like a really tiny venue, but they can do it in a huge venue as well. They are not scared of being theatrical. It's a brilliant spectacle. Anyway, we've announced shows in London and Manchester later this year for the Wow Signal Europa Tour. Co-op Live in Manchester on the 12th and 13th of November, and the O2 in London on the 15th and 16th of November. Tickets on sale now. You can get them absoluteradio.co.uk/tickets. Brand new music from Muse, Night Shift Superstar.

Sounds which matter. Footsteps upstairs. Arguing upstairs. Hang on. Don't you live in a bungalow? Oh, and real music. That matters too.

0: It's about you, that song, you know. It's about you, that song. Baby Birds, it's Absolute Radio. I'm Jay Lawrence. All right, on the way in the next 20 minutes, let's do something from Florence and the Machine, but of you two as well. I would also like to play some new music from a colleague of mine, which is a very exciting thing to say. And do not worry, Matt Dyson has not started a band. I was thinking about it, I wouldn't put it past him.
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Hi, I'm Jay Lawrence. I love saying this sentence. I have got a brand new colleague on Absolute Radio. In fact, a very famous musician. Although I do like to think that, you know, sometimes I say that I've got a musician that's that is a colleague, and people think, oh, you know, Matt Dyson has got a band. Or like Andy Bush. Yeah, no, so I can see Andy Bush being like a bassist in like a vaguely successful 90s Britpop band. I can see it. No, I'm talking about Kasabian's Serge Pezzorna, who is back on Absolute Radio tonight from 10. The Surgery, basically it's Serge playing some of his favourite music, as you might expect, but it is the anecdotes that I live for, that I absolutely love. Like Serge talking tonight about the Beatles track that he wishes that he'd written. The song that gives him goosebumps every time that he hears it. And also, it's this sort of stuff that I love. Talking about how Kasabian, his band, caused controversy when they were nominated for the Mercury Prize. You can listen back to previous episodes of the Serge Pezzorna Show right now on the Rayo app. Brand new episode tonight from 10, only on Absolute Radio. Kasabian, Great Pretender.

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0: Simple Minds, alive and kicking. All right, I'm Jay Lawrence, and it is Absolute Radio, where real music matters. Pearl Jam on the way in a second. I'm going to do something off of the best debut album of the 2000s as well. Honestly, unreal album. Unreal album. First, though, would you like to win a load of money? We just paid out a life-changing £750,000 to Dave and his wife, Debbie.
1: 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I can't believe it. 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

Killers, somebody told me, oh, off of maybe the best debut album. I'm going to say it. He's going to say it. Maybe the best debut album of all time. Definitely the Noughties, surely the Killers and Hot Fuss. What a record that is. I'm Jay Lawrence. This is Absolute Radio. I went around my brother's yesterday. My brother has got like a newborn baby. It was his first Father's Day today. Isn't that nice? So she's only about a month old-ish. Yeah, like 5 weeks, something along those lines. I should probably know. It's my first niece. Anyway, they've just sold their sofa, which meant that we went round and we got some food and that, and we sat down and then we ate off the floor. Can I just say, eating while you're off the floor, underrated. Absolutely underrated. I don't know what it is. Is it because it makes you feel more grounded? I don't know. Why did it make the pizza better? I have no idea. It was just very good. Like leaning over and grabbing a bit of pizza while you're on the floor. I might do away with tables

Serge Pizzorno. His career highlights include getting an honorary doctorate from the University of Leicester, scoring a worldie against Seaman at Soccer Aid, and now he's on Absolute Radio. And his band are pretty good too. Sunday nights from 10, or whenever you like.

0: Massimo Park. Apply some pressure. It is Absolute Radio. Now, chances are you heard there's a few football matches on at the moment, so Dave Berry's decided to host his own match. 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All right, George Ezra on in a second. Straight after that is an extremely underrated, I think semi-under-the-radar summer tune.
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is an underrated, perfect summer tune. It's almost like you are walking on a dream. I mean, it kind of makes sense considering the name of the song, Empire of the Sun on Absolute Radio, where real music matters. Hey, this week on 10 Weeks of Tickets, I think is a big one. This arguably could be the biggest one yet on 10 Weeks of Tickets, okay? This is where we are sending you some of the biggest gigs, some of the biggest festivals of the summer. So, from Tuesday, on the Dave Berry Breakfast Show, you could win tickets to go see, to a gig actually that I'm going to, right? My Chemical Romance. I'm very excited about this, right? I'm really excited about it. It's going to be amazing. On Home Time, it's tickets to go see Placebo across the UK, but for one day only, tomorrow, on the Dave Berry Breakfast Show, you could win tickets to go see Foo Fighters.

0: Eagles Hotel California. 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All right, next 20 minutes, let's do some brand new music from arguably, is this a big statement? Arguably the biggest rock and roll band ever. New music from them on the way. We'll do something from the Red Hot Chili Peppers as well. Oh, plus Claire Sturgis is going to be in.
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0: Shelley's on Absolute Radio, singing about their favourite thing, California. That's all they sing about, honestly. I'm Jay Lawrence. This is Absolute Radio. Claire Sturgis.
1: Oh, good to see you, Jay.
0: Yes, I say it's been a while, but it's been literally 2 weeks, so yeah, it's not that long, is it?
1: A bit too long for my liking.
0: Oh, that's
1: good
0: sweet.
1: To see you, though.
0: That's sweet. How are you? How are things?
1: Yeah, really good. Enjoying the sun. Well, actually, no, I've been in the
0: shade.
1: I was
0: going to say,
1: yeah,
0: actually,
1: it's
0: to
1: a
0: be
1: little
0: honest.
1: Bit too, I'll be honest, I don't really like it.
0: Do you know what I've been doing? I shouldn't say this in case my boss is listening, to be honest, is that I've been looking online whilst I've been at work here, air conditioning units, seeing how cheap I can get a portable one.
1: I've got a good tip.
0: Have you got one?
1: Yeah.
0: Oh, have you got one?
1: Yeah.
0: And?
1: Yeah, amazing. Oh. Changed our life about 3 years ago. You use it for about 2 weeks a year, but it's worth every single penny.
0: My brother's got one. I went round yesterday. I was like, oh, this is quite nice, really.
1: Yeah,
0: this,
1: it's
0: isn't
1: amazing.
0: It? He goes to me, during the heat wave a couple of weeks ago, he goes, I'm thinking of like coming round yours to like where you live, you know, the town and that. And I was like, are you sure you want to do that? Because it's got a newborn. It's like 2 weeks old. I'm like, it's about 35 degrees. He goes, oh yeah, I didn't think about the weather. So, you know, when you've got an air conditioning unit, you just don't think about it. I'm like, all right. All right. Anyway, Absolute Radio Request Show is up from 6.
1: Let's get some summary songs on. Longest day of the year, Father's Day. Let's celebrate it all with a great tune.
0: Oh, I didn't even realise it was the longest day of the year.
1: It is, yeah.
0: Oh, my goodness.
1: Yeah. Well, and then, of course, the nights are getting longer now. 8, 12, 15, get someplace.
0: Thanks for that depressing bit there. It's like, it could be dark before we know it.
1: Yeah.

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1: Oh my God, things are changing our lives.
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0: All right, let's do some Kings of Leon in a second on Absolute Radio. Delamitri on the way as well. But first, would you like to win loads of money? On Friday, we paid out a life-changing £750,000 to Dave the truck driver. We're not stopping anytime soon.
1: Just can't believe it. We're really tennis. Yeah,
2: it's unbelievable.
1: £750,000.
0: It is a new round. 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

Delamitri Roll to Me on Absolute Radio. This is where real music matters. All right, it's nearly 5:30 on a Sunday. Now, usually, obviously, during the season, keep up to date with what's going on in the Premier League, but there does happen to be a football tournament going on right now, known as the World Cup. It's quite famous, you've probably heard of it.

0: Spain playing Saudi Arabia, kicked off at 5 o'clock. Spain, not even a half an hour into the game, 3-0 up against Saudi Arabia. Lamine Yamal, Mikel Oyarzabal as well, scoring 2 goals. This could be, well, it could be a bit of a rout. Let's be honest, it could be a bit of a rout. We are celebrating football. We are celebrating terrace anthems as well throughout the week on Absolute Radio. Half an hour of those songs that you hear chanted from the stands by the White Stripes, like Pulp, like Blur, like New Order. We call it terrace anthems. It's half an hour's worth, 1 p.m., 7 p.m., 10 p.m. And because, you know, it's late at night and all the late kickoffs and everything, you get half an hour at 1 a.m. as well.
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0: All right, let's do something from Semisonic in a moment after this. What a banger this is from Fountains of Wayne. Stacey's mum.

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0: ever got irritated with somebody at work? Like, you find yourself having a bit of a vendetta against them because they seem to choose the music every single morning, like while you're in the office or on site or whatever. 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We do not do that. So I'm just saying, if you feel like you are able to, maybe you should choose the music tomorrow. I'm just putting it out there. I believe in you. I believe that you've got the confidence to get on over to the radio and turn on Absolute Radio, because 9 to 5 every single weekday, we don't repeat any songs. 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Paolo Nutini on the way in a second, and let's play some new music from someone that's appearing on the Sunday Night Music Club later.
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0: streaming across three host nations, vying for football immortality. And we'll be right there. In spirit, at least. We're not actually leaving the country.
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There was this period in like the early mid-noughties where there was a bunch of songs with the name Jenny in the title. Jenny Don't Be Hasty, that was Panettiere. Jenny Was a Friend of Mine. Maybe that's it. Jenny from the Block. There we go. Three. This is Absolute Radio, where real music matters. Tonight from 8, Sunday Night Music Club, Danielle Perry with you as per. This time actually joined by Graham Coxon. From Blur, talking all things new music. In fact, about his new record, Castle Park, talking about whether the name of the album is significant to Graham and where the creation of the album sat. And, you know, the Blur timeline. It's a very interesting origin story because the record, Castle Park, it's a new record. It's been released. But let's just say that it was not made recently. You can listen to the Sunday Night Music Club tonight, 8 p.m. on Absolute Radio. Graham Coxon, Billy Says.

0: All right, that's it from me. I'm Jay Lawrence. Lovely to be with you. Big night on Absolute Radio. From 10, Serge Pizzorno with another edition of The Surgery. From 9, How to Make the Perfect Terrace Anthem documentary hosted by Matt Ford. All about, you know, those massive, massive football tunes. From 8 o'clock, you've got Graham Coxon with Danielle Perry on the Sunday Night Music Club. But next is Claire Sturgis on the Absolute Radio Request Show. What song would you like to hear? This is your opportunity to get it on. Go on. 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
1: Welcome to the Sunday Night Request Show. Thank you very much to Jay Lawrence. It's now Claire Sturgis with producer Ellie for your Sunday evening. You're in charge of our playlist for the next 2 hours. What do you want to hear? You can text in now. You should already be texting in. 81215. Do include your name so you get your shout out. Drop us a WhatsApp or a voice note. 0330 123 1215, or find me on the socials at The Sturge. Let's start with this for Jeff. David Bowie's Heroes, remembering his dad today on Absolute Radio.

evenings on Absolute Radio. Welcome to The Request Show. It's Claire Sturgis here. The Kinks and Waterloo Sunset, suggested by Kayon this afternoon, who says, evening Claire, please can you play The Kinks Waterloo Sunset, as it's Ray Davis' 82nd birthday today. There you go. Thank you very much for pointing that out, Kayon. Delighted to do that. And we started the show this evening, David Bowie Heroes, for Jeff, remembering his dad on Father's Day today. What would you love to hear? What would you like to celebrate? The longest day of the year, maybe? The fact that you've got all the summer feels, it's a hot one, isn't it? Or you'd like to celebrate Father's Day yourself, come and choose a song now, 8, 12, 15. You can text now. You can find me on the socials at The Sturge. Send me a WhatsApp, 0330 123 1215. Next up, this is for Calvin, who wants to say very happy Father's Day to my lovely dad, Mike. Can you play A Town Called Malice by The Jam, please? Yes, I can do that.

0: On the Absolute Radio Request Show tonight for James in Southend, who says, can you play About a Girl by Nirvana? It's the best Nirvana song. Well, I agree, James, it's a quality tune. Is it the best Nirvana song? We could have a heated debate about that, but maybe not tonight, at a future time. But thank you. Enjoy the rest of your evening in sunny Southend. 8, 12, 15, what would you love to hear tonight? It's the Request Show until 8 this evening. It's Claire Sturgis here with producer Ellie, who will be judging you on your music taste as your request comes through. A big thumbs up so far. You're doing really well. 8, 12, 15, drop us a text. Include your name for your shout out. WhatsApp 0330 123 1215, or find me on the socials at The Sturge. Hello to Nick and Wit, sat in the garden drinking rum punch in the sun. It sounds blissful. They're also listening to Absolute Radio and would love to hear The Killers. Your song is on its way.
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The Killers, Smile Like You Mean It Tonight on Absolute Radio. Chosen by Nick and Whit, sat in the garden drinking rum punch in the sun, which does sound blissful. I'll also play that for Annette in Sunderland, who also watched Hear The Killers tonight as well. There you go. 8, 12, 15. What would you love to hear this evening? If you're listening in the sun tonight, request a song. If you're in the car heading home from a day at the park or maybe a day on the beach, come and say hello. What can I play you? 8, 12, 15. You can text now. Include your name for your shout-outs. You can drop me a WhatsApp or send a voice note 0330 123 1215, or find me on the socials at The Sturge, which is what Maria has done. Maria says, any chance of something by Nothing But Thieves for Cookie? To wish him a very happy Father's Day from his bestie Ryan, please. They drive me nuts at times, but I love watching them together. Ryan and I are very lucky to have him in our lives. That's such a lovely message, Maria. And we've chosen this absolute beaut from Nothing But Thieves for Cookie. This is Overcome tonight on Absolute Radio.

White Snake, here I go again with a cheeky reminder. You can hear me on Absolute Classic Rock every weekday morning, hosting the No Repeat Guarantee. I'm there tomorrow from 10 to kickstart your weekend with great air guitar anthems. White Snake, chosen by Malcolm from Fife, who's driving south for a training course this week. Thank you, Malcolm. Get there safely. And before that, Nothing But Thieves sounding glorious tonight with Overcome. Playing that for Cookie to say Happy Father's Day with love from Maria and Ryan. What about you? What would you love to hear? We're here until 8 tonight. 8, 12, 15. Drop us a text. Find me on socials at The Sturge, or you can WhatsApp or voice note us 0330 123 1215. Here's Phil from near Hull saying it's my daughter Lucy's 19th birthday today, but she's currently away travelling in Thailand and we're missing her loads. Can you play The Vaccines, Not 19 Forever? We can. I'm sure she's listening in Thailand. Happy birthday, Lucy. The Vaccines for you. Enjoy.

0: Lucy, who's celebrating her 19th birthday today in Thailand. Dad Phil misses her loads. Not 19 forever. The Cortinas tonight on Absolute Radio. What are you celebrating today? I mean, you don't have to be celebrating anything, but what would you love to hear? I can play you a song. It's the request you're until 8 this evening. Drop us a text, 81215. Include your name so you get a shout out. Or WhatsApp, 0330123 1215. Got some classic Oasis on the way. Requested by Lorraine in London. And also for Oscar, currently on the M5, travelling home to Bristol from a brilliant weekend in Shropshire. Now, Oscar, you wanted Champagne Supernova, but Danielle Perry is going to be playing that in the Sunday Night Music Club just after 8 this evening, so stick around for that. I'll play you something else equally excellent. It's coming up after this.
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It's Rush with Spirit of Radio for John and Tracy and Margaret Roding in Essex, who say, Claire, loving the choice of tunes. Is there any chance of Rush, Spirit of Radio? As that is what Absolute Radio means to us. Thanks for the fab music. It's an absolute pleasure, John and Tracy. Thank you so much for your lovely message. 8, 12, 15, what would you love to hear tonight? Let us know. We're here until 8 o'clock or drop us a WhatsApp 0330 123 1215. Next up for Scarlett. Hi, Claire and team. I've had such a hard week, having to work in the heat, but at least I have the weekend off. Please could you play a song I don't hear often on the radio? Hold Me, Thrill Me, Kiss Me, Kill Me by U2. It's my dad's favourite. We can, Scarlett. Enjoy it. Here it is, all yours tonight.

0: This is for Christy in Perth, who's celebrating husband Jason's first Father's Day today. We're currently feeding our eight-month-old son his dinner. We always listen to the show at this time, and I was hoping you could play some Blink-182 for us, as they're my husband's favourite, all-time favourite band. There you go. And that rounds off the first hour of the Request Show tonight. That flew by. Good song choices. You did well. Keep that up, please, for the next hour. Still 60 more minutes to fill. What would you love to hear? 8, 12, 15. You can text in now. WhatsApp 0330 123 1215. We'll kick off hour number two with Muse, Plug-in Baby, on its way after this.
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Off we go then with hour number two of the Request Show tonight, and we start with a song requested by Rich in Stockton for his beautiful, kind, awesome wife Lily, who's been busy selling her tasty tarts on her stall. Apparently it's her favourite song, Plug In Baby by Muse. Rich will be in her good books if we read this out. Apparently, so there you go, Rich, consider it done, my friend.

The Absolute Radio Refresh Show. This is for Chris, Amy and Melly the cat on their way back from a week's holiday driving through France and Italy. I love the fact that you take Melly the cat on holiday with you. 1 hour to go until they're home in Lancaster. They want to hear She Bangs the Drums by the Stone Roses. All yours this evening. And it was Muse, Plug-in Baby before that for Rich in Stockton for his wife, Lily. Now he's going to be in her good books, which is a very good thing. Hi to Dave in Costa del Keithley, who says it's very warm here. Any chance of Waterfront by Simple Minds? Yes, you can have that, Dave. It's on its way after this. A fantastic request from the Clark family, who say, hi, peeps. Hope you're well and not too boiling hot. It's far too hot to cook or even barbecue. Please, could you play a classic 60s song, Time of the Season by the Zombies? I can't. I don't get to play this very often. Occasionally on Absolute Classic Rock, so let's enjoy it together right now. For the Clark family, tonight.

for slumber during a camping holiday. The soothing snoozing of your partner beside you. The nearby mating call of an unknown beast waking you both in fright.

0: Dave, who's listening in Costa del Keithley tonight. He says it's a bit warm here for you, Simple Minds and Waterfront on the Absolute Radio Request Show. Have you ever wondered why some songs are chanted by football fans in stadiums around the world? From Seven Nation Army and Three Lions to a Europop classic like Gala's Freed from Desire. Some songs just stick, don't they? Season after season, year after year. But why is that? Matt Ford explores how some songs reach the hallowed ground of becoming a terrace anthem and what makes them fan favourites. Listen to How to Make the Perfect Terrace Anthem. You can take notes later on tonight from 9 o'clock here on Absolute Radio. And then whenever you like in the Rayo app, that's straight after the Sunday Night Music Club with Danielle Perry. Okay, the request show continues tonight. If you're quick, you might get a song played. We're here until 8 o'clock, 8, 12, 15. Quick, text us now. I've lined up the Foo Fighters, My Hero, on its way after this.
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0: All right, this is Absolute Radio. I'm Danielle Perry. Graham Coxon, it's been a while. How are you doing?
1: Yes, it has. I'm not bad, thanks. Bit tired.
0: We've got a load to discuss, actually, because we've got an album from 2011, Never Heard Before, which we're going to celebrate, called Castle Park. You've got your full solo back catalogue being reissued by Transgressive as well.
1: Yeah.
0: And the live date as well. So there's loads to rewind. Let's rewind back now. It's called Castle Park, the album that we're going to be talking about. Mm-hmm. I've had a quick Google. Is that in Colchester? Is that the actual Castle Park?
1: There is one there. Maybe there isn't one anywhere else, but there's definitely one there because I used to get trapped in it late on a Friday night sometimes when they locked the gates. So I've climbed out of it a couple of times. I just called it Castle Park yonks ago because I didn't really know what else to call it.
0: Well, this is it.
1: And then it's just stuck because I didn't come up with anything else.
0: Well, this is quite a long time ago. I mean, it's 15 years ago, isn't it, this record? 2011.
1: Yeah.
0: So this was all part of the A&E sessions, I believe.
1: Yeah.
0: I know Ben Hillier, who produced the record, and I actually texted him on the train on the way up, and he said it was one of my most favourite recording sessions, this. And he said Graham rocked up.
1: He's lovely.
0: Feeling very, very creative, and he had like over 20 songs, and you recorded them all. I mean, in quite a short amount of time, really, wasn't it? So it seemed like quite a prolific creative time for you as a musician.
1: Yeah, I mean, I don't particularly like perfection. We did rattle through it a lot, and we didn't really have any, you know, if we're talking about studios, we didn't have much separation. We didn't use a control room necessarily, so we all had just mics all over the place, synthesizers going through things. And when I'd been listening to it again recently, I notice how imperfect it is, how the endings are a little bit whatever and things like that. And that's sort of how we recorded it and how I quite like it. I quite like imperfections. Being an old Beatles fan,
0: yeah,
1: you can hear all sorts of things going on in those records. So, yeah, it just strikes me that music from whatever genre is becoming more and more perfect.
0: Mm.
1: Sort of difficult to find
0: any
1: kind of human element or
0: yeah
1: imperfections in it.

0: It's Graham Coxon and Billy Says on Absolute Radio this evening. Take from his new record, Castle Park. It came out on Friday and Graham is with me now.
1: If we go back, because I know that lots of people will be interested in terms of like where that sat in the Blur timeline as well, because that was just a year before, I think, that you did the Olympics closing ceremony, wasn't it? And the whole kind of return at that point in 2012.
2: Was it?
1: I think so. Yeah, I mean, according to my notes on the train this morning.
2: Knowledge of it, because it's all a bit
1: 2012, yeah, 21st anniversary.
2: Well, I think that was one of the reasons why a lot of my things would just fall into this abyss of Blur, because it always seemed like I would do a solo record and then strike up the Blur band again, and it would just sort of be lost a little bit. And that's maybe one of the reasons why Castle Park just didn't come out. We weren't quite sure what to do with it. I didn't think the music on it was particularly fashionable, and I've now decided not to wait till it is. Just get it out.
1: Billy Says is the first track we've played from it on air. What would be your other standout from the record for people who haven't heard it yet? Is there one particular track that you'd love us to follow up with?
2: No, that's the only decent one. There's one that I actually dreamt, which was an odd one.
1: Okay.
2: And it's just sort of almost sort of eldritch song about it's what seems to be some sort of spirit. And isn't it funny? Which I sort of, there's a sort of whole half of the chorus, which I dreamt the voices, the chord sequence and everything like that, and had to sort of make a note of it and then write a beginning verses that might go into that, what I'd already heard in a dream. That was fun, and that's one of my favourites, one of the more melancholy ones.
1: Have you ever had that before, where songs arrive kind of almost fully formed to you? Does that happen often?
2: Yeah, all the My Babies did that in Tender. It just seems to happen a lot where if you're thinking about something, it's on your brain a lot, or if you're in the middle of doing something creative or writing, then you get kind of obsessed with a part of a song.
1: Mm.
2: And you go to sleep and your mind just decides to finish it off, write a bit for it. Then you wake up It is really weird, but I've heard other people have that sort of experience too.
1: Yeah.
2: You wake up and you're like, oh, right, yeah, okay. And there's this bit, like you know, Elves and the Shoemaker sort of thing.
1: Well, it's a joy to have you here.
2: Thank you.
1: And it's brilliant, this album's coming out now. Thank you so much for coming in.
2: Really,
1: it's lovely. It's just really...
2: Finally done it. It'd
1: be such a shame, wouldn't it, for it to just be sat there and it not to be celebrated.
2: I've been told off so much on social media by get this thing out by people, so... Now I won't get any more hassle.
1: Exactly, you just switch it off. And all the reissues as well, because I know they sold out a long time ago and they're quite hard to get some of them, so I'm sure the fans will be thrilled you've done that as well.
2: Yeah, cool.
1: So nice. Thank you so much. Graham Coxon, thank you.
2: Thanks a lot.
1: Thank you.
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Sex and Stone Roses and Sally Cinnamon out of Wet Leg, Absolute Radio with Danielle Perry. If you'd like to watch back some of these long form interviews that I've done, including Wet Leg and Robert Smith of The Curious Update, do you know what? We put up a sort of clip on Absolute Radio's Instagram reels months ago, actually, now. And I would say every single day, I have about sort of three or four new followers, and it's all The Cure fans. I mean, the passion behind this lot for that band is unrivaled. I've never seen anything like it. And I can confirm that he is the greatest of all time. He's just such a wonderful, wonderful man. So it was an absolute privilege to spend, you know, an hour or two with Robert Smith. And if that is, you know, the last big interview I ever do, I will be eternally grateful for that. Let's hit play on this. This is my self-releasing artist for the month of June. We opened this up a couple of years ago, where I opened an email address of which you can send your music to, selfrelease@absoluteradio.co.uk. This is primarily for the DIY artist, the artist that's not got loads of financial backing, that's, you know, recording this maybe in their bedroom or sort of saving up money to get into a studio to lay it down. It's really, really tough to break through these days. So we wanted to put a platform and shine a light on some phenomenal stuff being written. I really, really rate this. I think this is... this should be getting an official release in some capacity. It comes from Tummy Ache. It stood out a mile when I hit play on it. This is called Interstate Drive, and it's my choice for the month of June.

0: Queens of the Stone Age and Go With The Flow on the show this evening. And that's it from me, Danielle Perry. A really quick one tonight, but thank you to Graham Coxon for his time and talking all about the new record and that excellent first single, Billy Says. Lovely to see him. And as I said, there's going to be some live dates later in the year. Coming up next, we talk about how do you construct the perfect terrace anthem. That's on the way. And then plus 10, we have Serge Pezzorna of Kasabian fame joining us for the Sunday night residencies throughout the month of June. Have a lovely rest of Sunday night. I'll catch you tomorrow for the evening show, 7 o'clock sharp. Until then.
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0: Hello, I'm Matt Ford and welcome to How to Make the Perfect Terrace Anthem. With the World Cup now underway, we're going to spend the next hour working out just how a song reaches the holy ground of becoming a terrace anthem. Think of this as a handy how-to guide, an ingredient list, if you will. Now, I'm not going to be alone in my quest. I'm also joined by my house choir, who will be performing our terrace anthems throughout the show. Hello, Absolute Radio Choir.
1: Hello, Matt.
0: How are you today?
1: We're good.
0: Great. On to our first ingredient. If you're going to make the perfect terrace anthem, the first thing you need is a killer riff. In 2003, the White Stripes released the indie banger Seven Nation Army. The song became a hit, earning the band their first platinum single in the UK. It's also registered on the Billboard Hot 100, often hostile ground for indie bands. By the end of the year, it had cemented itself as one of the biggest guitar anthems of 2003. After that, it would remain the White Stripes' signature tune, but tracks like Blue Orchid and Icky Thump would also become major hits for the band. When the duo split in early 2011, it appeared that Seven Nation Army had peaked. But actually, quite the opposite. If we rewind to 2003, something was already underway that not many people noticed. It begins in October that year, just before a Champions League match between AC Milan and Club Bruges. While enjoying a few beers at the bar, Bruges fans were treated to the White Stripes' song on the jukebox. They found it so infectious, they began humming the tune in a mass, hum along. This transformed into singing the song in the streets and eventually inside the San Siro Stadium. When Andreas Mendoza scored the decisive goal to secure Bruges' unexpected victory, the chant exploded. Bruges fans had found a new anthem for their team, born out of a historic victory. However, there was still a sting in the tail. 3 years after Bruges fans first adopted Seven Nation Army, Italian side AS Roma sang the tune during a match in the Belgian city, taunting the Bruges fans. This time, Roma emerged victorious and carried the melody back to Italy. Ironically, given that the chant was born out of an Italian team losing in the first place, it struck a chord, pun intended, with the tifosi. They quickly adapted it for the national team, and by the summer of 2006, the song had become the team's unofficial anthem as they marched to victory in the World Cup.

0: Seven Nation Army on Absolute Radio, a song that is forever associated with Italy winning at the 2006 World Cup. A fact cemented by the fact that 2 days after their triumph, football stars Alessandro Del Piero and Marco Materazzi sang the chant from the stage at a Rolling Stones concert in Milan to a somewhat bemused Keith Richards. Since then, the song has grown and grown to become not only the ultimate football chant, but arguably the ultimate sports chant full stop. From basketball...
1: See, right now, they're just playing a little zone.
0: ...to baseball...
2: All right, Donovan, get your towels out, let's make some noise!
0: ...even golf...
3: And the DJ responds.
0: Jack White believes it has become a folk song. Not in a Simon and Garfunkel kind of way, more in the sense that people have adopted it for themselves. It's become a sort of football standard. But what is it about this song that is so sticky? Here's musicologist Simeon Smith to tell us more.
4: You've kind of got two things at play here. The best songs are the songs that are sort of most densely packed with hooks. A hook is a bit of a mystery. So lots of great songs have hooks, but not all hooks are singable. A classic example of another like legendary hook is the Nars from Hey Jude. They almost are singable. You know, it's one of those things where you think like, yeah, of course you could sing the Nars from Hey Jude. You could get a whole crowd together and sing the Nars from Hey Jude. But actually, you can't. And the reason is because it has this massive interval. It goes like, na, na, na, na. So that from na to na. That's like this ninth, right? Which is a big number in musical melody. And people would just end up singing like, na, na, na, na, na, na, na. Or like, na, na, na. They just wouldn't be able to pitch it. It's too hard. So Seven Nation Army, right? If we just sort of play it on the piano, it sounds like this. It's incredibly simple, and it's got a really small range. So not only is it perfectly within the human range, but also it's almost like structured like a breath or like a shout. So it kind of doesn't start like really loud. It's not like ba ba ba. It goes da da da da da da da, and it fades towards the end. So it's like if you kind of had it as a waveform on a kind of piece of music software on your computer, it would start like small, it would grow quite quickly, and then it would peter out towards the end, which is exactly the same as a human shout. So if you sort of shout in excitement or in pain or whatever, it will have that rough sort of sonic structure, if you like. So it perfectly sort of encapsulates that. It also, then you've got the breath mark, so you can kind of sing it and then take a breath and then do it again, and so you can do it indefinitely, and so it just fits physiology, I suppose, of human speech. But I think the hidden aspect is actually like the rhythm as well. It's so easy to like think, oh, pitches, and you know, think of it in that music theory kind of way. But actually, it's the rhythm that's so similar to sort of, so you can literally fit any words to it. And it kind of, it's so easy to sing. You know, like my favorite football team is Walton and Hersham FC, obviously. And they've just been promoted. So like, I don't know, something like Billie Jean, right? It's one of the greatest hooks of all time. It goes like... I think that's the original key. You can't sing to that. Even though it's incredibly repetitive, it's got a limited range, it's ticking all those boxes, but it's just a one rhythm. It doesn't relate to human speech. And so you can't sort of say, oh, Walton and Hersham, oh, Walton, and it just doesn't work. And so I think it's all those things together that sort of makes it so sort of ubiquitous in sport.
0: Now, from one musical theorist to another. In 1998, the world was introduced to Fat Les, and more importantly, another of our ingredients for the perfect terrorist anthem, wit. When Vindaloo was released in the wild just before the 1998 France World Cup, it was intended to be a witty parody of the football chant. However, it ironically ended up becoming the nation's favourite new one.
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0: Fat Les, Vindaloo on Absolute Radio. I buy every England single. I've got them all on CD, and I've still got that at my mum's house. I'm Matt Ford, and this is How to Make the Perfect Terraced Anthem. Next, we look at how in 2016, everything changed in a spare bedroom in Wigan. If that doesn't keep you listening, I don't know what will.
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0: I'm Matt Ford, and welcome back to How to Make the Perfect Terrace Anthem.
20: Well, Greg's on fire. Your defence is terrified. Well, Greg's on fire. Your defence is terrified. Well, Greg's
0: back in 2016, the world of football chants changed forever as Wigan Athletic fan Sean Kennedy took to his spare bedroom and recorded himself singing to the 90s dance classic Freed from Desire by Gala. In a moment of brilliance, not seen since Bob Dylan's haunting epic Visions of Johanna, Sean rewrote the lyrics to pay homage to the 28-goal Latex forward Will Grigg. But it wasn't a one-and-done performance, oh no. Alicia Keys' Girl on Fire also got the cover treatment from Sean.
20: He's our striker, he's on fire. Ooh, hot, hotter than Mitrovic. Scoring goals home and away. He's playing for the Ticks and he's on fire.
0: Hot indeed. While Sean's rendition of Girl on Fire remains cruelly underappreciated, it was his gala cover that stuck. It even led to Sean getting a free season ticket and presumably to gala coining it in on PRS. Here's musicologist Simeon Smith again to tell us about the nuances of Sean's gala cover. Only joking. The point is, a great terrace anthem has to be witty. Shouting defence, defence just won't cut it on these shores. Here's legendary Match of the Day commentator Jonathan Pearce to confirm.
10: If you stand watching a game of football with your mates, the level of humour is terrific. Football humour in the stands is terrific for me, always has been. And you will always hear, you know, a quip or a really funny line that will get people laughing.
0: How these moments of lyrical genius are distributed among fans remains one of the great mysteries of our time. But the outcome is always superb. For example, Fulham fans taking Dean Martin's classic Amore and using it to be slightly disparaging about the great Bobby Zamora.
11: When you're sat in Rosehead and the ball cracks your head, that's Zamora.
0: Or when Rio Ferdinand had a spell on the sidelines due to a missed drugs test, leading opposition fans to cover Duran Duran's Rio.
11: His name is Rio and he watches from the stand.
0: Again, their words, not ours. Or perhaps when Newcastle fans realised their player Tamuri Katspire's name fits perfectly into Kings of Leon's Sex on Fire.

0: I'm Matt Ford, and this is How to Make the Perfect Terrace Anthem. It's at this juncture we should acknowledge that England aren't the only home nation in the World Cup this year. Scotland are in North America this summer too. The band Biffy Clyro are on record saying they'd love to write an official anthem for Scotland. Here's what they think makes the perfect terrace tune.
1: It's got to be fun. God bless Daily Meteor. I mean, I don't mind Daily Meteor at all, but their Scottish song, Don't Come Home Too Soon, was too sincere and too earnest. I think there needs to be a bit of tongue-in-cheek.
2: Yeah.
1: It needs to have a pump and rhythm to get people dancing on in the stands. You know, that's what it's all about. You want to picture the fans singing it in the stands. Mm-hmm. And if they can't do that, then what are you doing?
2: Yeah, it's got to be chantable.
1: So, yeah, you know? So see if we'd have had more time. We do have, an actual song in mind. We'd have a lyric in mind. We were so...
3: It's good to go.
1: It's like 90% written.
3: Okay.
1: But unfortunately, when James wasn't well for a while, we kind of put it in the back burner. It wasn't important at that point. But we do have, so we're already thinking for the next World Cup. But you know what? I mean, Scotland being at the World Cup, we've missed it so much. You know, as Scottish football fans, it's just been heartbreaking. Yeah. And we're old enough to remember being at the World Cup, but there's a lot of younger generation who don't even know what it's like to see Scotland playing against the best in the world. So that Scotland-Brazil game in Miami, it would just be beautiful for the younger generations to see us against the world's best. Mm-hmm. And we've got high hopes. We're realistic.
2: Yeah.
1: So, you know, probably just the semis.
0: Next, we're heading back to the 1920s as another important ingredient in terrace anthems is nostalgia. Nostalgia and football go hand in hand. In what other world would you get wistful about scrappy goals on waterlogged pitches, or Bobby Charlton's comb over flapping elegantly in the wind, or even Mick McCarthy saying this?
4: One win in 17, it can't go on like this, can it?
5: It can.
0: And it's nostalgia that is at the heart of one of football's most enduring terrace anthems.

The song I'm Forever Blowing Bubbles was originally written and composed around 1919 in America by Jan Kenbrovin and John William Collette. The tune was a major hit in the United States before crossing the Atlantic, where it found fame in the music halls and theatres popular during the 1920s. But how did an American waltz about unrealised dreams become an anthem for the East London club West Ham?

Playing for them at the time was a fair-haired lad named Billy J. Bubbles Murray. Bubbles got this nickname due to his uncanny resemblance to the boy in the famous Millais painting, Bubbles. The painting had become well known to the public because it was used to advertise Pears soap at the time. You still with me? Good. The Park School team were often watched by their headmaster, Cornelius Beale, who began singing the tune, I'm Forever Blowing Bubbles, whenever Murray played well. This then extended to whenever the Park School team played well, and when Murray joined West Ham's youth team, so did the song. 100 years later, and it's still sung at every game. It even led to a punk version of the song from the band, The Cockney Rejects.

West Ham aren't alone in adopting an anthem for historical reasons. Manchester City fans chose another classic to sing on the terraces, Blue Moon. Apparently, this was to represent the club's historically unpredictable, often poor performances, implying that success only happened once in a blue moon. Which now, as Pep leaves the sky blue of Manchester, having stuffed that trophy cabinet within an inch of its life, seems quite ironic. Liam Gallagher's BDI, the band Oasis could have been, even covered the song in 2011 for his beloved team.

While nostalgia and tradition play a large role in terrace anthems, there's something else too. Our fourth ingredient is lyrics. Lyrics can move us, they can comfort us, but most importantly, they get us up for the big match. But it's not as simple as it sounds. Take the 2025 Robbie Williams FIFA anthem, Desire. Its lyrics suggesting a rousing anthem combining blitz spirit energy with the hopeful determination of Obama's Yes We Can campaign. But in reality, it sounds like this.

0: Compare that to the song Sunderland walk out to during their home games, and you can hear the difference a good lyric makes. We're not saying Republica's Ready to Go is a modern-day sonnet, far from it, but the repetition of those hard consonants in the words fact, back, and rooftops does something. This, followed by the titular line, Ready to Go, makes for the perfect Terrace lyric. Here's Republica frontwoman Saffron on how she knew the song was destined for great things.
1: With a little money at the time from doing the uni and indie circuit around the United Kingdom, any bits of money we saved up, and we bought lots of bought our own equipment and built our own recording studio. And it's near Milo Studios in Shoreditch. We were, writing our songs and learning to record and produce them ourselves and we just happened upon this one that as soon as you kind of, me and Johnny kind of got the chorus, we were like, this is quite catchy, isn't it? We were like, ding! And the first thing I said, we've got to write a follow-up. You can't go on Top of the Pops, we have to have a follow-up single.

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0: I'm Matt Ford, and this is How to Make the Perfect Terrace Anthem. As the World Cup is underway, we're dedicating an hour of radio to the middle of the Venn diagram, combining music and football. Oh, and just so you know, he's coming home.
11: I'm

0: Three Lions became the soundtrack to a nation's summer in 1996. But if we take a closer look, unlike a lot of anthems, there's an undercurrent of melancholy to it. Showbiz journalist Dominic Mohan thinks the song is quintessentially British.
1: I just think there's something beautiful about Three Lions because it's written in quite a self-deprecating way, and it's about broken dreams and excitement and how there's nearly always disappointment. It's not, we're going to win it, we're going to win it. And I like that sentiment. I think it's very British, and I think that, I don't think that song could have been written in any other country on planet Earth. And that's something I've really noticed and I love about this country is that, you know, we have these peculiarities, whether that's, you know, even in Shakespeare, but Monty Python, Little Britain, a lot of literature like Lewis Carroll, The Goons, Spike Milligan. I just don't think, and I put Three Lions in that sort of bracket, I just don't think any other nation would come up with it, and it certainly wouldn't be successful in the way that Three Lions was if they did.
0: Commentator Jonathan Pearce, who actually featured on the 1998 version of the song, agrees.
2: I think it was the echoes of 66, Nobby's dancing, Bobby belting the ball. It was a good, I mean, the fact it was a good tune, a good song, is shown it's still around now. I think they're bringing back another version for 2026, and I was lucky enough that Skinner and Badil wanted a second version with my commentary on it, because the other commentary they used at the start of it was a bit dull. They felt, and so they, they had that version. So the independent radio stations put out the version with me on it. I'm lucky enough, I got a silver disc. Yeah, so and people were singing it in the stadium. We'd had Back Home in 1970. We had World Cup Willie in 66, but this was a real, this was a real pop song, wasn't it? Brilliantly crafted and lovely. Two fantastic boys performing it, and again, I think that just caught the mood of the nation, really, and still does. Fans are still singing it. It's not England fans that are still singing it. You go to Germany games, German fans sing it, and I was lucky enough to play a small part in it, and to be part of that, I was honoured, and it's something that I should never forget.
0: But is it lyrics alone that gave Three Lions its longevity? If you take a look at the list of official FA songs, it appears to be a place where quality goes to die. Take 1998's How Does It Feel to Be on Top of the World, a monstrosity that saw the collaboration no one wanted, the Spice Girls and Echo and the Bunnymen.

0: Then in 2002, we seemed to get a song that somehow sounded like it was written by ChatGPT long before we all became slaves to it. I actually loved that song. I loved it. I loved it from the first time I heard it. I loved the, it's Neville to Campbell, Campbell to Rio, Rio to Scorsese, Scorsese to Gerrard, Gerrard to Beckham, Beckham to Heskey, Heskey to Whirlwind, it's a goal, 5-1. I loved it. I loved all the little banter. Can I have my ball back, please? Man.
1: Say you like it.
0: Should I say that? Okay, I know I just teased it. I actually love that song. I remember listening to it for the first time in Virgin Megastore in Birmingham and thinking, this is one of the best songs I've ever heard. And I play it every time there's a major tournament. Despite being decades old, unlike those previous songs, Three Lions manages to still captivate fans around the world. Musicologist Simeon Smith thinks there's a musical reason for this.
2: The bit where they go, football's coming home. What this actually resembles to me, when I first heard it growing up in the sort of 90s, like kids on the playground sort of just shouting it. And then probably just after that, they might be teasing someone by going like, na, na, na, na, na. And it's literally the same melody. It's so primal. It just reminded me of this amazing documentary that was made by the great composer, conductor, Leonard Bernstein. And he made this incredible lecture series in the 70s where he actually talked about the na-na-na-na-na motif, the na-na-na-na-na, and basically described that as a cultural universal. So you can literally look across, Indonesia, sub-Saharan Africa, South America, China, wherever you're thinking, and they're all the kids in these playgrounds are singing that same tune, even though they, and this was in the 70s, there was no sort of mass media where they could have heard that. It was just developed independently. And the secret to it, again, is it's the ancient and the modern thing. So if we go back to the very sort of origins of human singing and sound, we're looking at something called the harmonic series, which is like the pitches that exist in nature. It's sort of built into the laws of physics. And those three notes, so football's coming home, so there's two notes there, it's coming home, so duh is the other note. So there's three pitches in total. Are the upper partials, what's known as the upper partials of the harmonic series. Every culture, basically, that's ever developed music, which incidentally is every single human culture ever, use the harmonic series to form melodies, to form sort of ideas. And actually, that's why it's so catchy.
3: I think it's bad news for the English game. We're not creative enough, we're not

0: Three Lions playing on Absolute Radio. I'm Matt Ford, and this is How to Make the Perfect Terrace Anthem. Well, the general consensus is that Three Lions and New Order's World in Motion are frontrunners in the Best Terrace Anthem race. Plus, I would still keep the Anton Deck one in there. There's one man who has history with both. England international and bloody bandage wearer, Mr. Terry Butcher. Terry was in the squad for the 1990 World Cup, but interestingly, he was also supposed to feature in the lyrics for the original Three Lions. Is that true, Terry?
1: Apparently, yes. Because it's like Terry, the line was Terry Butcher's going to war, and they thought that could be too offensive. So it would have been nice to be in something like that, but there we are. Yeah, I mean, at the end of the day, totally understand it. Not bothered about it. World in Motion is the best.
0: Three Lions also touches on another important ingredient for the perfect terrace anthem, unity. In 1989, football witnessed one of its worst days. 54,000 supporters watched Liverpool and Nottingham Forest play an FA Cup semi-final at the Hillsborough Stadium. Due to catastrophic crowd management at the Leppings Lane end, particularly the opening of Gate C, thousands of fans were funnelled into already full central standing pens. The resulting human crush led to the deaths of 97 people, with hundreds more injured. While the day itself and the resulting aftermath presented an unforgivable situation, the Liverpool fans and the city itself turned to an anthem for unity.
2: It's just like community. It's just everything together. It just makes me feel like I'm part of something bigger. I'm Tarajit Pangali. I've been a Liverpool fan all my life, so 38 years. Yeah, I think it's just my family. It's just being there watching a game with my dad and my brother. I think whenever I hear that song, it's just my family and community. It just brings really good memories. Well,

0: You'll Never Walk Alone itself is actually a song from the Rodgers and Hammerstein musical Carousel. For many years, the song's cultural significance was limited to that musical. However, in 1956, it was turned into a film, and that film was seen by a young Liverpudlian named Jerry. On first watch, Jerry became obsessed with the song. A few days later, he decided to bring it to his band. But Jerry wasn't in any normal band. No, Jerry was the Jerry bit in Jerry and the Pacemakers. Initially, the band were unconvinced about recording a show tune, but when their version reached number one in the UK singles chart, probably seemed like a pretty good idea. During this time, the stadium announcer at Anfield, Liverpool's iconic home, would play the top 10 before every game, in a sort of Bruno Brooks-style countdown, but probably less annoying. Fans on the Kop enjoyed singing along to all the hits of the day, but somehow, You Will Never Walk Alone encouraged more of a sing-along than usual. Perhaps it was pride in a local band topping the charts. Perhaps it was the perfect message to send to the team pre-match. Or perhaps the Kop just bloody love Rodgers and Hammerstein. I mean, who doesn't? Oklahoma, The King and I, The Sound of Music. The hills are alive. Sorry. Whatever the reason, once the song dropped out of the top 10 and the Anfield DJ stopped playing it, the crowd immediately began singing it themselves and demanding its return to the pre-match playlist. It's been played at Anfield before every match ever since. Staying in the north of England, and as I'm sure you know, Noel and Liam Gallagher are lifelong Manchester City fans. It's no surprise that Wonderwall, Roll With It, and even the Be Here Now era scorcher Stand By Me are regularly sung by home fans. Unconfirmed reports suggest Little James has also been delivered in some sections. But with Oasis and Manchester City, it goes both ways. During the band's triumphant 2025 comeback tour, they adopted something from the Terraces, the now infamous Poznan celebration. This is where supporters turn their backs to the pitch, link arms and then jump in unison. It became a nightly ritual during the song Cigarettes and Alcohol. I say became, it was more forced on the crowd by Liam, whose reasoning grew increasingly elaborate as the tour went on, culminating in a frankly mad story in LA.
1: So I was swimming this morning in Santa Monica and a f***ing shark jumps out. That's the Gallagher. I said, it's Liam. I said, I just want to wish you good luck tonight down at the Rose Bowl. I said, oh, that's me. I said, good luck to get them lot doing the Poznan. I said, why is that then? He said, oh, you know what LA crowds are like, man. They're all stoned out of f***ing heads. In the sun all day. You know what I mean? He says, the more of a Grateful Dead kind of crowd, that's how they dance. So, he says, good luck getting them pogoing. So what are you saying? You got it in, you?
2: Yeah!

Oasis, Cigarettes and Alcohol from the Live 25 tour. In conclusion, if you're looking to write the perfect Terrace anthem, you will need a killer riff like Seven Nation Army. You will need a quick wit like the Will Griggification of Freed from Desire. It helps to have long-lasting historical roots. You will need unity and the right lyrical hook too. Pretty easy, really. So feel free to give it a go. Although our media will own the copyright to any songs you write after listening to this. This has been How to Make the Perfect Terrace Anthem, a Brighton Broadcasting and Monsieur Burrell's Legitimate Money Company production for Absolute Radio. It was hosted by Matt Ford, written by Ben Burrell, and produced by Sarah Grun. 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
17: Hello and welcome to the third episode of The Surgery. I am Sergio Pizzorno and I'm with you every Sunday night in June. And for the next 2 hours, I'll be delving into my record collection to play you songs that I absolutely adore. Songs that I really want you to listen to. Things that have inspired me. And a few new ones just to keep you on your toes. I start every show by going through the decades. Two of my favourite tracks from the 60s up to the 2000s. So let's kick off, as we always do, in the 1960s with this hippie classic from Jefferson Airplane.

This is The Surgery on Absolute Radio, and that was White Rabbit, Jefferson Airplane, followed by Respect by Aretha Franklin. Dum dum dum dum dum dum dum dum dum dum. That bass line. I just love that bass line. Just dum bum dum. For me, that could just do that, and then you could get like WhatsApp Ricky on it. Shout out to Liam there. And Respect. I mean, Aretha Franklin, look, just that voice. I mean, what a beautiful song, a production. Everything about it is perfection, but Aretha's voice is just goosebumps. I mean, if you don't get goosebumps, I love music so much because my body reacts to it without me control. I have no control whether that happens or not. And when I hear a voice, they just bang. Like, that's why I love music so much. It's Sergio Pizzorno with you for the next couple of hours. And right now, we're going through the decades, which brings us beautifully to the 1970s. So let's hear Elton John with Benny and the Jets.

0: That was Gary Numan with Cars from 1979. I tried to choose songs in the next couple of hours that music that just sounds fresh as it did back in the day. I mean, that's a long time ago. I can't do maths. I couldn't tell you exactly how long ago that was, but 1979 sounds like a long time ago, and it is a long time ago. And that song sounds fresh, like straight off the forecourt fresh. Polymoog, it was a Polymoog he used. I've got a feeling I heard a story of him talking about going into the shop to buy the Moog arriving in the studio, and the first thing he did was down. That's the first thing he did. So that synth definitely paid for itself. Nice one, Gary. Before that, you heard Elton, Benny and the Jets. The Beastie Boys do a mad cover of that. It reminds me of my wife, that song. She loves that song. And it's a wild, got wild structure. Don't really understand it. But it creeps in with the... There's almost like a crowd noise, or whether it's alive, and it sounds live, but whether it is live, I don't know. But Benny the Jets, absolute beauty. I'm Sergio Pizzorno, and you're listening to The Surgery on Absolute Radio. The crazy people at Absolute have let me do what I want, which is phenomenal. So stay tuned. I'll have more of my favourite tunes, and next is the 1980s. Wow, the 80s. More after this.
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This is Serge Opizzano on Absolute Radio. That was New Order with Blue Monday. Before that, you heard Pet Shop Boys with West End Girls. West End Girls. This song was back in the like late 80s. We used to go around my auntie's. We'd go, say we'd have time, we'd have like Sunday dinner around there, you know. And the wine would flow and they would put on that song. And it used to do my head right in. I'd been about, you know, like 8 or 9. I'd be like these sort of old people, the wine flowing, like sort of dancing to this music. And I'd be like, oh, I don't know about this. But then now I hear it, I think it's like the work of genius. Yeah, there you go. That was my two picks from the 80s, which brings me beautifully to the 90s. The first track will be Depeche Mode with Personal Jesus, the first single off Violator, which came out in 1990. Reach out.

From 1999, Beck with Sex Laws, off the album Midnight Vultures. That's a forgotten record. Check it out. It's so good. Like he hit another level. It's got like a T-Rex vibe, almost like a funkadelic vibe. It's got killer songs, incredible lyrics. Like Beck's a real one-off. Like, and we should celebrate Beck because he's a genius. That record, please, you'll love it. Check it out. You're listening to The Surgery on Absolute Radio, and we're going on a musical journey through the decades. Two of my favourite picks from every decade. If you've missed any of the show so far, make sure to catch up on Rayo, where you'll be able to hear last week's show too, and the one before that. They keep getting better. The shows keep getting better. Thank you for listening. I hope you're having a great time, because we're about to hit the noughties. Here we go, the noughties. There's still plenty of brain cells that I've left in the noughties. Will I ever get them back? I don't believe I will. The first track I'm going to play is by Radiohead, and it's called Idiotech. Kid A was seminal for me. Like, changed my life. Cracked copy. Back in the day where you'd get a cracked copy. I had a friend that was so good. Like, he was like a hacker, you know what I mean? Like, new code and stuff. And he was like, oh, I've got you the new Radiohead album before it came out. And it was Kid A. And everyone thought they'd lost their minds, and I thought they'd found their minds. I thought it was the greatest record I'd ever heard. Because I was so into, like, Aphex and Warp. And they'd managed to combine beautiful, emotional music with electronica, and I was like, this is the blueprint. And Idiotech was sucking on lemon, like, you're repeating words, repeating lines, so ahead of its time. It's everything. Idiotech, Radiohead.

0: That was my band, Kasabian, with Secret Alphabets. That was on West Rider back in 09. This is a deep cut. Like, you know, we all have a tendency to look at the top 10, you know. They've made metrics out of us. How dare they? You know what I mean? Like, we're more than numbers. An artist's career should be based on all of it, not just the popular songs. So I wanted to play... I was having a little gripe there. But the pop... Like, I wanted to play you a song that maybe you're not familiar with. And I love this track. I really do. I'm really proud of it. I like the weirdness, how it escapes into a whole other realm at the end. I heard Jim Morrison talk about Secret Alphabets, how you have code with people that you really connect with and love, and you talk in your own language. So that's where the title came from. That's it for Through the Decades for this week. Some of my favourite tracks from the 60s to the noughties. Hope you enjoyed, hope you reminisced. If you were born in any of those decades, I hope you had a nice little moment. Hope it brought back beautiful memories of growing up, or amazing times you've had at gigs, or just being around music. Man, we're lucky to be around music, because it's the saviour. Do you know what I mean? It really is, yeah. It really is. It's Sergio Pizzorno with you, rifling through some of my favourite records on Absolute Radio. Stay tuned, because we have loads more great records coming up. Last week we went down Biscuit Road. This week, with your break, maybe we'll go down Crisp Road. Maybe get some skips. Maybe get some wheat crunches. Ooh, maybe get some Space Invaders. Find the forgotten crisp at the bottom of the barrel. Not the barrel, that's the biscuit. Find the forgotten crisp at the bottom of the box. 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Come back.
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0: That was Charlie XCX with SS26 on the Surgery on Absolute Radio. It's Sergio Pizzorno with you. We're just laughing at the idea of having a space invader at 10:30 in the evening. Oh, acid reflux time. Sorry about that. Charlie XCX, what an artist. Just glad she's around. Just glad she's around. Just, I like the way she's just transformed. She's just really interesting, and that new track is, there's a vibe straight away. I like 20 seconds in, I was like, yeah, no, I like this. This is great. So thanks, Charlie, for all that you do. Up next, I want to play Soft Play, my boys. We played so many shows with Soft Play, and when they came back with Punk's Dead, I must have played it like 15 times in a row, because I was like, yeah, I love what they did, how they used the you know, the change of the name, and they used, like, you know, people sort of going, you can't do that, and I love the way they made art out of changing their name and sort of throwing it back into everyone's face of like, who cares? Do you know what I mean? We're just making tunes, man. Like, who cares? And it's got a little Robbie Williams is in. I think Laurie's a big Robbie fan, so I was made up that he got Robbie on it, because you know, he's a mad fan. So that must have been so beautiful for him. So get on Punk's Dead, Soft Play.
1: Congratulations, and good luck to a bit of soft crying. That's what I'm having, a bit of soft crying. Yes, please, baby.

0: That was Soft Play with Punk's Dead. Punk's Dead, Punk's Dead. Concluding the first hour of the surgery on Absolute Radio. It's Sergio Pizzorno with you, so don't go anywhere. I'll be back with some LCD Sound System, some Rod Stewart, and the Beatles song I Wish I'd Written.
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0: Welcome back to the surgery. Clocking up the hours, it's Serge from Kasabian with you. If you've just tuned in, make sure you catch up on the Rayo app, where you can find every episode of my residency here on Absolute Radio. In that first hour of the show, we went through the decades, a couple of my favourite tracks from the 60s and the noughties, plus a couple of new ones that I'm really digging at the moment. In the next hour, I'll be going deeper, the Trepenning Hour, opening up the head, drilling a hole, hearing songs that I wish I'd written, also playing you a cover and the original and discussing which you prefer. But let's start the second hour with this. The Whistle Stop, Roger Miller.

You're listening to The Surgery on Absolute Radio, and that was Roger Miller, The Whistle Stop. It's a great way to start a show. I'm not going to waffle on. I'm just going to let you sit with that, because we're going into canned heat. We used to live on a farm, and the farmer that we live with, George, he used to love that song. And we used to sort of, every now and again, when it was harvest and that, he'd have a go on, he'd like let us sit on the tractor and... That song is just like, we felt like we were like these mad 70s like kids, like hippies, just like, working on the farm. Mad time, but, informative time. I love these together. Just think about these two songs together as brother and sister.

That was Gaz Coombs with Don't Say It's Over on Absolute Radio. It's Sergio Pizzorno with you. You're listening to my show, The Surgery on Absolute Radio. Gaz Coombs. Just a lovely soul. I've never met him, but he's just a great songwriter, and he's just got a good head. We've talked about heads previously on the show. It's great, what a face, what a man. And Don't Turn the Car Around is a beautiful record. I like that song a lot. I play it, I've got it, that's on the running playlist. Just does something, like I feel like hope is on its way with that tune. Like, it's one of them ones that, you know, makes you feel like everything's gonna be all right. We're gonna follow that track with The Walkman, The Rat, on The Surgery on Absolute Radio.

That was I Follow Rivers by Likey Lee. I love that song. That nearly creeped into the songs I wish I'd written section. Just something about that. The tribalness, this chorus is so infectious. Like you just, you know, it's just there. You want to belt that one out. She played Coachella recently. Get on YouTube and check the performance. It was amazing. So windy. It was a real moody performance because it's that desert where it doesn't stop. The wind doesn't stop. So everything just seems a bit chaotic and a bit weird, but beautiful nonetheless. It's Sergio Pizzorno bringing you The Surgery, a two-hour musical odyssey. We're sticking with Odyssey. We like Odyssey on Absolute Radio. This time every week, I'm going to play you a song I wish I'd written. I tried to steer away from the Beatles because we've all heard the Beatles and we know how much I love the Beatles, and then we all love the Beatles. But I'd not heard Happiness is a Warm Gun for a while, and it's a song I used to play a lot when I was growing up. And we talked about Aretha earlier with the Goosebumps, and this song is just, it's Goosebump Town, you know? Like John Lennon comes in and she's not a girl, and it's so compressed. It almost sounds like a radio DJ mic where they're so compressed. And you're just in the room. That album's amazing, the White Album, because it's so raw, and you're in the room. You could be there next to you. And it's another song that kind of travels. It's three songs in one. And it's got the bit at the end where he goes pure high falsetto, and anyone for like the indie fraternity, that note is really the one you try and hit. You know, when you sort of see a karaoke and you see like loads of drunk women trying to hit the sort of Whitney Houston note and no one can do it. So for men, that's the one we try and do. But happiness is a warm, yes it is. God. That one, it's there. So for that alone, I mean, there's so many Beatles songs I wish I'd written, but I've chosen that one because it's phenomenal. And if you've not heard it, please listen to it. She's

0: 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Don't go anywhere. We've got Portishead and LCD Sound System. 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

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First, you heard LCD Sound System with How Do You Sleep? LCD. I'm thinking of LCD. The first thing that comes to mind is we played with them in Napoli. This is years ago, and they wouldn't leave the stage. They'd got into a vibe, a self-indulgent vibe, and they wouldn't leave. And we were supposed to go on, and it knocked us quite heavily. Like, I remember being quite, you know, tried my best to go enjoy the jam. But we were younger, and we were not happy. And we told them so by going into the catering and sort of throwing cobs and lettuce onto the stage to try and hold them up, and it didn't go down very well. But that's not to say I don't love that band, but that's the only thing I can think of. the only memory I have, or the only sort of anecdote, those New York crazy people trying to, you know, get in our way. And you know, respect the set times, guys. How Do You Sleep? LCD Sound System. After that was Machine Gun, the lead single from Portishead's 2008 album, Third. This album's up there for me. A game changer. Crazy tuning. The synths are all over the place. It's just such a good record. Like, it's so good. And Machine Gun, so, like, it's art. The Terminator solo at the end. Beth's voice. Jeff and Adi's, like, production. Yes, thank you, thank you, Portishead, for making this record, because it's genius. Next up, I want to play you two songs. One is the original, and one is the cover. Then, just have a little think about which one you're enjoying more, or not. They both could be, you can score them if you want, give them the same score, whatever you want, just enjoy. I like this section, because these are songs that I never knew had originals. And you know what? Get in touch. Go on Absolute Radio, at Absolute Radio, and let us know. But before we talk about it, let's hear Tommy James and the Shondells with I Think We're Alone Now.

0: That was Tiffany with I Think We're Alone Now from 1987. And before that, I Think We're Alone Now by Tommy James and the Shondells from 1967. I'm going with Tiffany. I think that, I love that. I had no idea that was a cover. Tiffany for me. Let me know what you think. And if you disagree, feel free to get in touch on Instagram at Absolute Radio. It's The Surgery on Absolute Radio with me, Sergio Pizzorno. We've got time for a few more songs, so don't go anywhere.
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This is The Surgery on Absolute Radio, and that was PJ Harvey with Good Fortune from the album Stories from the City, Stories from the Sea, and the winner of the Mercury Music Prize 2001. We were nominated for West Rider at the Mercury's, and we were told the odds were crazy, like, you know, whatever, 50 to 1. So we clubbed in and put a grand. We found 10 of us and we were like, let's just bet on it. And then we got this lad, one of the runners, to go and put the bet on. And then 5 minutes later, it said on the news they'd closed the books because there'd been some suspicious betting. So we managed to close the books on the Mercury's. But who cares about us? That's PJ Harvey, the genius that is. One of the most incredible artists ever. So please listen to more PJ Harvey when you can. I'm a little bit keen to squeeze this one in before 12 o'clock. It's The Fall, Totally Wired. Totally Wired!

That was Sugar Man by Rodriguez. Sugar Man documentary, another recommendation. If you've not seen it already, it's beautiful. It's a beautiful way of looking at life. One of those life-affirming, you watch it at the end and you kind of go, oh, maybe we've got it all wrong. Be a bit more like Rodriguez. It's almost time for this episode of The Surgery on Absolute Radio to end. Thank you. For the last 2 hours, I've had an absolute phenomenal evening. And I'm so lucky to be able to play these tunes. You know, God bless everyone here at Absolute for actually, you know, holding their end of the bargain and letting me play in mad songs on the radio. Like, it'd be great if this was daytime. So, you know, just protest and say, we want surgery in the day. Do you know what I mean? We want it at 8 o'clock in the morning. Maybe you probably wouldn't. These tunes are not for that time. I'll see you next week at 10 p.m. where I'll be playing more classic tracks and telling you stories from my time in the mad old music industry. There's a great quote by Hunter S. Thompson, which is, the music business is a cruel and shallow money trench, a long plastic hallway where thieves and pimps run free and good men die like dogs. There's also a negative side. If you've missed any of this evening's show, make sure to catch up on the Rayo app. Thanks for listening. I love you all. Be good to each other. See you next time. I'll leave you with this, A Broken Dream by Rod Stewart.

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16: It's the night shift here on Absolute Radio. Starting off another week, I'm Dan Noble. I've got tunes from Whitesnake and Stone Roses coming up for you soon. After Kings of Leon.

Sounds which matter. Footsteps upstairs. Arguing upstairs. Hang on. Don't you live in a bungalow? Oh, and real music. That matters too.

Absolute Classic Rock's the place to go if you want to hear more songs like this one. Whitesnake, Here I Go Again. You can listen to the Dave Berry Breakfast Show over there if you've got a digital radio, or on the free Rayo app, and you'll still get the Dave Berry Breakfast Show, but you just get classic rock tunes in between all the talking bits. Dave and the team are here from 6 this morning. I'm Dan Noble. It's The Night Shift here on Absolute Radio. A masterpiece from David Bowie, which I appreciate doesn't narrow it down a great deal. We're going to do that after Stereophonics and Joe.

His career highlights include getting an honorary doctorate from the University of Leicester, scoring a worldie against Seaman at Soccer Aid, and now he's on Absolute Radio. And his band are pretty good too. Sunday nights from 10, or whenever you like, on

songs are chanted by football fans in stadiums all around the world. Songs like Seven Nation Army, like Gala's Freed From Desire, some songs just stick, don't they, year after year. But why is that? 4D explored how some songs reach the hallowed ground of being a terrace anthem and what makes them fan favourites. If you missed it, listen back to Matt Ford and how to make the perfect terrace anthem. You can listen back over in the Rayo app.

0: As the Kooks, you're listening to Absolute Radio. If you want to hear more songs like that, check out Absolute Radio Noughties. That is where you can find me every afternoon from 1 doing the No Repeat Guarantee. And you can still get the Dave Berry Breakfast Show there back from 6 this morning. Back with another week of 10 weeks of tickets, by the way. And if you weren't lucky enough to get Foo Fighters tickets when they went on sale, and you weren't lucky enough to get them when we gave them away previously, you've got the chance to win your way to go and see Foo Fighters starting this morning, 6 o'clock on the Dave Berry Breakfast Show. I've got a tune from someone who isn't in the Foo Fighters, but is very closely related. We're going to do it after Sum 41 and the Chili Peppers coming up.
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Sum 41, In Too Deep, playing on Absolute Radio. We're celebrating our rock and roll football summer, and we'll do another rock and roll football late on the way in just over an hour at 2 o'clock. New Zealand kicking off against Egypt in Vancouver. Essentially, if you're night shifting right now, or if you're driving about and you can't, you know, obviously get a screen in front of you to watch the football, but at the same time, you don't want a running commentary, this is the place to be, because between the tunes, I'll be giving you updates. New Zealand taking on Egypt. That's from 2 o'clock. Right now, new music from Violet Grohl. This is called Bug in the Cake.

0: You're Absolute Radio, the radio station where real music matters. I'm Dan Noble and this is The Night Shift. I hope you're doing well while you're doing whatever requires you to be awake so ridiculously early here on Monday morning. On the way, we're going to do a half an hour of terrace anthems. Songs that are either football adjacent or the type of songs you will hear crowds singing or the type of songs that if you're going to a game as part of the build-up you want in the soundtrack. Those type of tunes, including Gorillaz and Oasis, both coming up for you.
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3: 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I'm Felix White. 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